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1: All right. Well, we're getting closer and closer to saying goodbye to summer. So here's my unserious question of the night. What was your summer highlight? What was the best part about it? Hit me up on the Talkback Mike Benny on the free iHeartRadio app.

0: Akron's 98.1 KDD. All right, how is your Wednesday night going? Hi, this is Natalia here with you. And I was asking, you know, since we're kind of like saying goodbye to summer, what was your summer highlight? I got this talkback message from Judy. Take a listen.
1: So my husband and I have been saving up for about 8 years. We saved enough money to get a pool installed. And this was the first summer using our pool.
0: I love it. That's amazing. I know everyone always wants like the pool. And then when you finally get it, my gosh, we have a pool. So very cool. Judy, congratulations to that. Let me know what your summer highlight was. It's our unserious question of the night. You can send me a message using our TalkBack mic button. All right, Olivia Rodrigo and Alex Warren next.
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1: Akron's best music, 98.1 KDD. Well, if you haven't done it yet, go ahead and take a listen to his new album. It is called Wild Child, and he dropped it last week. This is Alex Warren.
2: They say the holy water's watered down, and this town's lost its faith. Our colors will fade.

Just my 98.1 KDD. All right, stay right here for this Wednesday night, a little after 9 o'clock. Got some Taylor Swift, I Knew It, I Knew You, coming up after Gautier, Somebody That I Used to Know.

0: Akron's best music, 98.1 KDD. All right, that is Taylor Swift right there from the Toy Story 5 movie. So good. Hi, it is Natalia hanging out with you. And I just saw this story about how, Taylor Swift is frustrated with her husband Travis Kelce's football schedule and that they don't have enough time to get... The stories that people make up sometimes, and yes, I am a Taylor fan, so I'm a little biased, but I sort of think for someone like Taylor Swift, who has been with Travis for years now already, she knows the football schedule. She is busy herself. Trust me, she's not going to be frustrated by any means with it because she already knows what it is. These stories, they're so silly sometimes. All right, coming up on the way, Chappell Roan and Justin Timberlake next.
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Akron's 98.1 KDD. So I saw a meme online that said Olivia Dean is just Zendaya and Tom Holland's daughter from 2050, and she time traveled here. And now I can't unsee it. I could be

0: 98.1 KDD. All right, slowly but surely, we're moving away from summer. We're getting towards that holiday season. What was your big summer highlight, though? What was something that just really stood out? I got this message from a Haley on our Talkback Mic Bun.
1: The highlight of my summer was seeing one of my best friends get married, and then a week later, my other best friend had her first baby. Yeah, it was very exciting in our friend group.
0: Oh, I love that. And then, like, those big things is like, oh my gosh, you know, the lead up to the wedding, then of course, like, the lead up to the baby, and now that's all here, and new memories to make, of course, with your friends. 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

Akron's 98.1 KDD. So ever since Olivia Rodrigo finished her Daisy Chain Fields Music Festival, and she said there will be another one next year, I can't help but think who would be there, and I want her to get the Spice Girls back together. Wouldn't that be amazing? This is Drop Dead.

0: 98.1 KDD. All right, you know what stories have been tripping me out lately are these stories of men who are pretending to be NFL players and then like dating women just to scam them out of money. And the content that they would post online. Have you been seeing this? It is crazy. One guy got exposed and now all these other guys who do very similar things have been exposed as well because it's gone viral. These men out here, they deserve to be dragged. Why? Well, because they're stealing money from people and scamming them. And I know you might say like, well, if they believed it, they... No. That's not fair. I don't want them to do that. Men, come on. Let's not do this. All right. Halsey and Bruno Mars coming up on the way. Stay here.
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Well, make sure you do say hello if you're on Instagram and scrolling. I'm there at Hey Natalia, H-E-Y-N-A-T-A-L-I-A. Imagine Dragons coming up after Luke Combs.

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1: All right, that is Zara Larsson, who is going to be at our iHeartRadio Music Festival. We are counting down to it. Very, very close, September 18th and 19th at the T-Mobile Arena. We want you to be there, giving you a few more chances to win your way in. Tickets to both nights of the show. We're going to take care of everything and give you $1,000. 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You're going to listen out for a keyword to text, and it's that easy. We give you the keyword, you text it, and you never know. That could be your shot at being in Las Vegas with us, having the best time ever. All right, Kid Laroi, Justin Bieber, and Huntrix next.
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Akron's best music, 98.1 KDD. All right, are you getting ready for NFL season? Oh, my draft is a few days away, and I've been writing down some names just to make sure I'm not a loser in this season. Good luck to you if you do fantasy football. This is Huntrix with Golden.

0: Warren's 98.1 KDD. Oh my goodness, do you two like food delivery services? I don't think this has ever happened to you. If it has, I hope not, but I'm going to tell you this full story next. It shocked one family. Sam Smith, stay with me.
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0: 98.1 KDD. All right, what's going on? It is Natalia here with you. All right, be careful the next time you use a food delivery service. Make sure your delivery person has all their clothes on. Yeah, did you hear about this? A family got a lot more than they bargained for when they ordered to DoorDash the other day, and the driver showed up completely naked. He spotted the delivery on his Ring camera and then, noticed the nakedness and then decided to throw the food away and reported the incident to DoorDash. The company refunded the order, I would hope so, and permanently banned the driver, calling the behavior vulgar and completely unacceptable. I would hope so. And to be honest with you, I think DoorDash should give them even more for this. Like, give them a next free dinner or something as well, right? My goodness, I would have been shocked and terrified. All right, Sabrina Carpenter and Lifehouse coming up on the way.
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0: Akron's best music, 98.1 KDD. All right, so I just saw this story about a family who their home was broken into by a guy who actually was running from the cops. He was like in this car chase and he got out of the car, ran into the house, and he pleaded with the family to help hide him. He was running from the cops. But the older brother was like, no, I am going to protect my family. Ended up being able to take down the guy and hold him until the cops got there. What's interesting is the brother is actually currently working towards becoming a sheriff. He's in this program right now, and he says hopefully this will help with his application and getting a job. But I guess that guy just ran into the wrong house, but thankfully the family is okay. The way fate works sometimes, right? All right, coming up on the way, Glass Animals and Stella Lefty next.
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Could you imagine Nick Jonas as one of the characters in your favorite Disney movie? Hey, it's Shannon L. Because turns out he did audition for one, but he bombed the audition. 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

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Rumor has it one of your favorite movies, favorite rom-coms, I should say, from the early 2000s could be getting a sequel. I got details on which one it is coming up in the next 10 minutes.

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0: 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Hey, it's Shannon O. One of your favorite rom-coms from the early 2000s could be getting a sequel. Here's your clue.
1: Our love fern! It's dead.
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1: You let it die.
0: I love that scene so much. How to Lose a Guy in 10 Days. There are still no official details as to when it's going to be released. They're thinking late 2027, early 2028. Kate Hudson is expected to come back. She's attached as a producer, and they're hoping Matthew McConaughey, the same thing, but I will keep you updated as the story develops. I'm just so excited because it's been more than 20 years. The original movie came out in 2003. It's about time.
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98.1 KDD. Hey, what's up? It's Shannon O. We are officially in back-to-school season. Congratulations to Adriana Luna, Kimberly Gray, Jessica Kimball. Those are just three of the educators in our area making a difference. And they scored $5,000 thanks to Donors Choose. If you have a teacher that you know deserves that extra cash, spruce up the classroom, maybe get some supplies for their kids, you can nominate them now on our website.

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1: 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Coming up September 21st, Adam Levine kicks off his final season with The Voice, at least as we know it. Next season, they're going to bring in Joe Jonas, and it's going to be a different format. But this season, though, Adam, Kelly Clarkson, Riley Green, and Queen Latifah.

98.1 KDD. If somebody asks you this question as an adult, you probably roll your eyes because it's another decision that you have to make. But as a kid, somebody asks you this as a kid, you probably get pretty excited. What is that question? It's coming up in 6 minutes.

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1: What do you want for lunch? Hey, it's Shannon. Oh, I think a lot of people, anytime they are asked, what do you want to eat? We get overwhelmed because it's just another decision that we have to make. But as a kid, you probably get excited. It's unfortunate that what you're packing in school lunches this year going up 10.9% for a lot of those items, including blueberries, sandwich bread, and animal crackers. But I want to hear from you. What was your favorite school lunch, packed or hot lunch? Sarah is calling in.
2: Mine, of course, was the rectangle pizza.
1: Oh, yeah. Everybody's favorite. I think that I preferred the pizza burger, though. Did you have those?
2: We did, and that was amazing, too.
1: Oh, man. I wish we had hot lunches at work like we did back in school. Now it's all healthy stuff and you feel like you need to eat a salad. What was your favorite school lunch growing up? Let me know using the talkback mic.
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1: 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The average cost of a wedding this year in the U.S. has gone up quite a bit. I got that number coming up in the next 10 minutes.

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1: There's definitely one thing that you and I can agree on, and that is that weddings are way too expensive these days. Hey, it's Shannon O. Research from The Knot just revealed that the average cost for a wedding in the U.S. is now over $34,000. The biggest difference is the location, but also how many people you invite. That's probably the easiest way to save money. However, Brooke, you were not interested in cutting back whatsoever.
2: We had 535 yeses for dinner, and then I think there was probably another 50 that came for just the reception.
1: Oh my goodness. So like 600 people. You're almost on Taylor Swift level.
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Mornings, 98.1 KDD. Ella Langley has just two more weeks to tie Mariah Carey for the song that has spent the longest amount of time at the top of the Billboard Hot 100 charts. 3 weeks to beat her. That is, at least until the Christmas season, when Mariah will probably get back up there at number one. But until then, we're enjoying Choosing Texas.

98.1 KDD. Did you see that Olivia Rodrigo raised more than $20 million for women's charities this past weekend at her Daisy Chain Fields Festival? Alanis Morissette, part of that lineup.

Moments, 98.1 KDD. We are in party mode. Hey, it's Shannon O, or at least most colleges and universities are. Actually, what is the top party school in the U.S.? Take a guess and we'll see if...

0: 98.1 KDD. Were you one of those people that went to college for the experience more than the academics? Well, odds are you went to one of the top party schools in the U.S. Hey, it's Shannon O. We just got a new ranking from Niche for this, at least for 2027. So this is based off of the party scene, athletics, access to bars, Greek life, and more. Coming in at number 3, University of Wisconsin-Madison. Number 2 spot belongs to Tulane University in New Orleans. And number 1, Florida State University, Tallahassee, knowing how to party.
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0: 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Hey, it's Shannon O. You know, Jason already won a trip out there just by listening to us. Where were you when you found out?
1: I just walked into Costco to pick up a couple things real quick.
0: Oh, I love that. What a fun surprise. Well, if you want to be like Jason, you could fly out to Las Vegas and see some of the best acts in music right now. Everyone from Kenny Chesney to Stella Lefty to the Smashing Pumpkins, BTS, Benson Boone, the list goes on. But you have a chance to fly out there with a keyword that you're going to want to text in, and you could win $1,000 along with it. 9 o'clock this morning. 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

Akron's 98.1 KDD. Did you party too much during summer and now you're thinking, maybe I should take a break? Hey, it's Shannon. A lot of people are gearing up for Sober September. And the best part about this is if you try and you fail, Sober October is right around the corner.

0: 98.1 KDD. A lot of people consider September 1st the unofficial start of fall. Hey, it's Shannon Owen. That is why Lisa is excited that Labor Day weekend's a little late this year, because it gives you time to watch Gilmore Girls. But you've already seen the whole series.
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0: 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I hope you have a blast and it's relaxing for you. 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
1: Hey, Shannon, I'm curious if you can guess the difference in generations when it comes to work, because Gen Z is twice as likely to do this, and it's not very good. 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Rah.

0: Mornings, 98.1 KDD. Gen Z is letting the team down. Hey, it's Shannon O. I guess a new survey found that 80% of Gen Z employees admitted to calling in sick at least once in the last year when they weren't actually sick. In fact, younger workers are twice as likely to call in sick even when they're fine. Here's the thing. If you do that just because you need a break, I get it, but don't do what Barry did.
1: When I was like 20 years old, I called into work and then ended up posting something on Facebook. And I was like, why did I do that?
0: See, and then everybody at work, including your boss, is like, girl, what the heck? Have you ever gotten caught when you called in sick for work and you weren't actually sick? Let me know using the talkback feature.
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98.1 KDD. I read something last week that the average teacher spends $900 of their own hard-earned money sprucing up their classroom each year. We can't have that. They don't get paid enough the way that it is. So if you know a teacher who deserves a little extra cash this time of year, nominate them for our Thank a Teacher campaign because they could score $5,000 thanks to Donors Choose. K92.

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0: Akron's best music, 98.1 KDD. So we knew that Lainey Wilson, Zara Larsson, and Benson Boone were all coming to our iHeartRadio Music Festival presented by Capital One, right? It's coming up in a few weeks, but we did add some new performers to that list. A special performance by the girl you just heard, Stella Lefty. Smashing Pumpkins going to be there. Ciara. It's going to be an awesome time. And if you want to fly out to Las Vegas, experience it all for yourself. The best of the best in music. Make sure that you're listening around 9 o'clock this morning. We'll have a keyword for you to text in. Win that trip plus $1,000.
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0: 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We are off and running with the college football season. And I know, Alyssa, you said you were excited about that, but not because you love the sport.
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0: Tailgating is like nothing else I've ever experienced, especially when it comes to college football. 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Bruno Mars is on for you now.

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Mornings, 98.1 KDD. I know you're probably hanging by a moment because it's Thursday. Well, tomorrow is the beginning of a nice long weekend. According to AAA, it's going to be the busiest day to travel this weekend as well. So make sure you're staying safe and keep us on wherever you're traveling to via the iHeartRadio app.

KDD. I've never heard of anybody getting mad at the Beaver before, but Bucky's, what did they get into? I'll share with you coming up in 6 minutes. Alex Warren is on for you now. My name is Shannon O.

0: Akron's best music, 98.1 KDD. I've only heard good things about Buc-ee's before. Hey, it's Shannon Oh. So you can imagine my surprise reading the news last week when people were trashing the place. But it's because they shared their employee handbook, or like the rule that if you have tattoos and you work at Buc-ee's, you either have to wear long sleeves or you have to cover them up with bandages. So I'm curious if you ever were sent home from work because of a dress code violation. Nicole, it was all about your hair?
1: I had galaxy colored hair. I literally just walked home and was like, well, I guess fire me.
0: Yeah, it's a little bit harder to change your hair color than to cover up a tattoo. So I probably would have done the same thing. No job is worth that. Thanks for calling in, Nicole. What about you? Have you ever been sent home for a dress code violation at work? Hit the talk back, Mike.
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Our iHeartRadio Music Festival returns to Las Vegas. How would you like to go out there with $1,000 in your hand? The best part is it's super simple. You're already doing the majority of the work right now.

0: 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Zara Larsson going to be hitting up Las Vegas for our iHeartRadio Music Festival. This is a place that, Frank, you said you have never been to?
1: No, I've not been to Las Vegas. I wanted to go, though.
0: This is the perfect chance, Frank. So our iHeartRadio Music Festival, it's coming up in a few weeks. Zara Larsson's going to be there. Benson Boone, Stella Lefty, BTS, Smashing Pumpkins. Like, it is the creme de la creme of all things music. And you could win a trip out there with $1,000 in your hands. 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And 9 o'clock this morning, we're going to get you a keyword that you need to text in. It's that simple. 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

Wisconsin's best music, 98.1 KDD. I'm curious if Dolly Parton inspired this all, but I guess the latest fashion trend is to bedazzle everything. 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

Akron's 98.1 KDD. Hey, my name is Shannon. Oh, that's wrapping up the night for me. 9 o'clock this morning. Don't forget your chance to fly out to Las Vegas for our iHeartRadio Music Festival plus $1,000. 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
36: 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The Fred Show is on. 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
36: 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We got trips to Mexico. We got trips to Vegas to our iHeartRadio Music Festival. We'll get you some money with Shelly. Maybe somebody wins some cash today. The Throwback Throwdown, the...

0: ever been left waiting by the phone? It's the Fred Show.
1: Kelly, good morning. Welcome to the program. How are you?
2: I'm good. How are you?
1: Doing all right. What's going on with this guy, David, on waiting by the phone? We need to know why you think you've been ghosted. So I need the backstory. How did you meet? Tell us about any dates you've been on and then where things are now.
2: Okay. So David and I met on Hinge and we went on just like a little dinner date. And honestly, it seemed like really promising. Like it didn't seem like a normal Hinge date. Where I was like, oh God, I never want to see this man again in my life.
1: Oh, is that a normal Hinge date for you? I never want to see this guy again?
2: Yeah, like there's just, you know, sometimes you get a vibe and you're just like, God help me, get me out of here.
1: All right.
2: Or like,
1: need a
2: bailout phone call.
1: I see. So this was the opposite of that. This was like, wow, I actually like this guy. I'm vibing here. I want to see him again.
2: Yeah, he was like tall and handsome and like, even like said he was like dating with intention, like he didn't just want to like hook up, which is like most of the guys in the dating apps. And I felt like we just like had so much in common, like it just like we read the same books, like it really just like the whole thing. And after the date, like I thanked him and I let him know when I got home, and he even said you're welcome, and then he never reached out again. I don't know what I'm missing, because there must be something.
1: All right. So you go from this date that you really enjoyed and a guy that you liked and a connection that you don't often find on the dating apps. And you go from that. And even like, you know, at the end, like, you know, just a nice exchange. Hey, thank you. Whatever. So it wasn't even like he never contacted you. Like after the date, he did say something, but then not a word since.
2: Yeah. Which is like, if you're going to ghost, you'd ghost from the jump. You know what I mean?
1: Maybe, yeah. So that's where we come in. We're going to play a song, come back and call David, and we're going to ask these questions on your behalf, Kelly. And the hope is that we can straighten things out and figure out why he's being distant and set you guys up on another date and pay for it, okay?
2: That'd be great. Thank you.
1: Let's see what happens next. Part 2 of Waiting by the Phone after this song

0: Fred. I'm calling from the Fred Show, the morning radio show, and I have to tell you that we are on the radio right now, and I would need your permission to continue with the call. Can we chat for just a second? You can hang up at any time.
1: And what is this for?
0: We're calling on behalf of someone named Kelly, who you recently went on a date with. Do you remember meeting her and hanging out?
1: How did you guys get this number?
0: Well, she gave it to us, but that's not important. What we're trying to figure out is why you haven't called her, because we just spoke to her a second ago, and she had nice things to say about you and felt like the date went really well, and was hoping to hear from you, and is confused as to why you're not responding to her, you're not reaching out. Like, she thought she went on a good date, you're not reaching out. So what's your version of events here? Because we'd love to tell her.
1: This is funny. I'm really thrown off by a radio show calling me.
0: No, right, that's now. Fair. I get that part. But what happened on the day? Why aren't you calling Kelly?
1: All right. Well, I'll play here. So, you know, I had asked her if she wanted to grab dinner, you know, and she said yes. And we met at the restaurant. And this is after, of course, you know, like kind of getting to know her for a couple of weeks, texting back and forth. And, I thought, hey, you know, I did think she was super cute. I thought she had a real bubbly personality, which is my style. So she shows up, same person I've been texting with, full of personality. I'm having a great time. There's no lulls in the conversation. I'm like, okay, this is working out. And then out of nowhere, right in the middle of dinner, she literally yells out like, oh my God, Doc, get down. Never mind, it's cool. No, wait. No, don't look. And I'm like, well, what's going on here?
0: Like duck? Like, I don't know. So, there's some kind of, I don't know, shootout going on or something? Like, I don't know, someone's got a bow and arrow? What are we ducking from?
1: Doing a gag. I thought it was a comedy gag. Like, she's doing some joke. She even put a menu up over her face. And I'm like, she's doing some bit? Like, what's happening here? She's like, no, don't look. Really, really. And then she just whispers. She goes, is that guy over there? Is that guy with the redhead? Is he with a redhead? And I'm like, oh, it's not a joke. This is not a joke at all. So she apparently has some ex that she sees. And this waiter comes over and she asks this waiter if we could move tables. And I go, okay, this is not a prank. This is not actually a joke. She's being serious. And I'm trying to like, I'm like, oh, you're being sick. Like, are you? She's like, shush. She's telling me to shush.
0: So she didn't want to be seen on this date because her ex walked in with another woman. She didn't want, for whatever reason, him to see her. Okay.
1: And I did look over, and I even went up to the bathroom. She's like, no, what are you doing? Don't. And I'm like, I'm going to go to the bathroom. And I wouldn't even play this game, but I'm like, let me look. And sure enough, there's some guy, some redhead, whatever. I said, wow, I can't believe that I'm even a part of whatever weird, dramatic situation this is. Like, her reaction, the way that she's overdramatic about...
0: Well, yeah, and sorry to interrupt you, but let's ask that question because Kelly is here, and I got so caught up in your story, David. It was a great story that I forgot to mention that she's here. Why the freak out over the ex? Like, why couldn't you be spotted? Why couldn't he see you with him? I can appreciate why David thinks that's weird. Like, what, are you ashamed of him?
2: Oh, my gosh. Well, hasn't anybody ever had any, like, relationship end incredibly poorly and then, like, that relationship?
0: Yeah, all of them. But, like, I don't... I mean, I guess I'm not hiding from anybody.
2: More than that, like, it ended because he cheated on me with my best friend.
0: And is that who he was in there with?
2: Yes, that's who he walked in with the restaurant with.
0: But why make David feel like you need to hide? Like, if anything, I'd be like, what's up? You know, like, right. I'm here. Look, I'm with David now. Look at me. You
3: what's
0: know,
3: up?
0: I mean,
3: I'm yeah, David. Right. David's here.
0: Right. The only reason I would want to hide is if I were ashamed of something.
2: No, it was like a fight or flight mentality. It was the first time I was seeing them since everything had happened. Like,
0: if a woman tells me to duck on a date, I think that we're in some kind of a you know,
3: at war.
0: Criminal yeah. situation, right? Like, I think something nefarious is going on in my life. Is there? I'm not hiding from another man that you used to sleep with. Like, that's, come on. I can see why that's a turn off, Kelly.
2: I didn't mean to put you in that situation, but also, like, I hated being in that situation, too, and I just, like, wish there was, like, a little bit of empathy for me on this side.
0: Well, there is empathy, but I can understand why he was uncomfortable.
1: Well, okay, and, I mean, even in addition to this, she literally got up and moved a potted plant, like, that the restaurant had to, like, try to block her from

0: See, I swear to you, I thought it was a bit for half the time. And there's two things that would have been for me, like, perfectly fine. One, you're just like, oh, my God, my ex is here. I'm going to not make this awkward. Like, hi. Or two, like, hey, can we go somewhere else? Like, this is making me uncomfortable. But it was the almost willingness to participate in some weird cat and mouse. I'm taking advantage. I'm here. He doesn't know. It was like she was so she was almost dramatically excited that it was all happening.
1: Well, and Kelly,
0: and for me, it's messy.
1: I do want you to know, Kelly, there is empathy here, because we've all been in a situation like that where we've seen someone out that we didn't want to see. But you can't, I guess for me, it's that you made him feel like you were ashamed of him or uncomfortable or like you needed to hide from another man. And I can see why that was a turnoff for him. And I mean,
0: That's well said. That's something actually I was trying to get out. So thank you for saying it. That's exactly right.
1: And hindsight's 20/20, like, but like, man, I'd probably be like, yo, lay one on me. I'd be like, let's go. Right. You know, like, let's make a scene right here. Let's make these two, you know what I mean? I mean, that may have looked contrived too, but it's better than let's hide under the table.
2: Yeah, like, I'm just thinking about all the things that, like, we could have done.
1: Yeah.
2: Because, like, I feel like I really messed this one up. You know what I mean?
1: All right, well, look, let's... David, I mean, so she on the fly kind of made the wrong call and it was a turnoff and you didn't like it. But I mean, it sounds like you liked everything up until that point. So, and I understand that people in those situations often do kind of, you know, dumb things that because you don't have time to think about it and you're reacting kind of like, as she mentioned, fight or flight. So what if we forgave her for that? It was a messy exit, the best friend and the cheating and the whole there they are. And that sucks. I mean, what if we, let's try this again. Another day. We'll pay for it. And maybe we don't see the ex and the redhead again. That damn redhead. It's always the redheads.
2: Mm-hmm.
0: I honestly just think that there was a little bit of dishonesty as well, because I did check in with her about exes or about anything in her life that was going on. I like clean and clear. She told me she had zero going on. And I think she just needs a little bit more time to be over this guy or to like not be this reactive.
1: I think that's fair.
0: She saw somebody.
1: I mean, Kelly, it's giving you're not over it. It is giving you're not over it, which nobody really wants to see on a first date. Even if you are, maybe I can see why he might think that.
2: I can understand that. I don't feel that way, but I can see where you're coming from.
3: Who picked the restaurant?
0: I did.
3: Oh, okay.
1: All right, so that's just really bad luck. But yeah. All right, guys, I'm sorry it's not going to work out. This one kind of makes me sad because, you know, we've all probably been in an awkward situation and we're trying to make an impression and we didn't. And it doesn't reflect maybe who we are. But it also sounds like maybe you got some healing to do with this dude and that awful redhead. Unbelievable. And the audacity they have just to go out and eat where you are. Crazy. Guys, I'm sorry it's not going to work out.
2: Then.
1: Best of luck to both of you.
0: Thank you. Everywhere I look and
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7: 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Dana White is bringing Power Slap to Texas for the first time on the campus of Texas Tech University. Two massive title fights headline the card, including slap fighting legend Wolverine. 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
3: I didn't realize it was that serious, but of course, Miley Cyrus is now simply going by Miley. Fred dropped his last name, too. I don't think he had one, but
24: no, I didn't.
3: He dropped it, and this is obviously for her new music era, and they felt the need to ask her dad, Billy Ray Cyrus, about it. Billy Ray says he told his daughter he felt good about her going with her first name, comparing the move to stars like Dolly, Cher, Elvis, and Prince. He called it a natural progression for an iconic superstar legend. I agree. I think she can there's one person you think of when you think of Miley. She dropped Cyrus from her artist name as she launches her upcoming album, Bass Persuades. Billy Ray, that he actually wanted to do something similar with himself, saying his record label should have let him go simply with Cyrus before Icky Breaky Heart took off. Okay. This obviously, they were asking him because of years of rumored family drama. He says all those problems are in the rear view. The past is done. The future is what we have. And they reunited to tape the 20th anniversary of Hannah Montana. So he's good with it. He's good with her just being Miley. And remember, she announced those two shows and this album is going to be rock. So rock.
24: It's kind of true, though. I mean, I hear Miley. I just think Miley Cyrus.
3: Totally.
25: Yeah, there's only one.
3: Yeah.
24: Sorry if your name is Miley, but I don't think of you.
3: Totally. And that wasn't even her birth name. I think they started calling her Smiley as a
26: Smiley
3: nickname.
26: Miley.
3: Yeah, Smiley Miley.
25: I say that to Gigi. Her name is nowhere near Miley. Me and Jonathan will say Smiley
3: Miley.
25: Does
3: she look behind her like who's that?
24: Okay, never mind. There are two Mileys. My bad. Gigi and Miley Cyrus.
26: Miley.
24: I can see how you make that association, too.
26: Smiley Miley.
25: Sorry, mixing them up, you know?
3: There's a clip going viral from when one of the times Dolly Parton was on Hannah Montana speaking of that show, and she's like doing backflips in a cat suit, and then she ends in the splits. I mean, it was totally her, no stunt double, and then uses her nail to like unlock her acrylic nail to unlock a lock. I don't know why it's going viral, but like it's so that show was really ridiculous. Like, I can't believe that I watched that. Anyways, moving on to another show. HBO dropped the new trailer for its highly anticipated Harry Potter series, giving fans a much bigger look at what the new Hogwarts looks like. Hogwarts. It sounds like something you need a salve for. And the actors taking over the roles, which I'm sure will be interesting to picture these new actors in that. Fans also got their first look as the season retells Harry Potter and the Philosopher's Stone, the only Harry Potter I ever read, following Harry as he discovers he's a wizard, heads to Hogwarts, and begins uncovering the dark secrets surrounding his past. That new Harry Potter series premieres Christmas Day on HBO and HBO Max. And I just learned that people rewatch Harry Potter on Christmas.
25: Mm-hmm.
3: So, do you do it?
25: No, my husband does.
3: Oh, yeah.
25: My friends. How is that associated with Christmas? Like, that's my thing. Is it the cold weather?
3: Yeah.
25: Like,
3: I don't get it. I mean, I know sometimes, like, there's Christmas at Hogwarts and, like, maybe that, but, like, I don't know. I don't know how we got there. But, hey, if you like it, I love it. Did you guys see Alex Earle walking the red carpet for her new Netflix show?
24: You know, I missed it.
3: Okay.
24: I normally am tuned in to whatever Alex Earle is doing.
3: Well,
24: just to make sure I know which Alex is which.
3: Well, you know, they still haven't told us that damn drama. But she is an influencer who's
25: like hot and went to the University of Miami and then kind of blew up. She actually is a very hard worker, has a lot of businesses, but she threw major shade at Alex Cooper because she was asked. She does finally address it in this Earl Meets World show.
24: Oh,
25: I know. I'm like, girl, this is the longest feud. And they said, how does it feel to finally talk about it? And she said, I'm happy I said my piece and whatever. I'm happier to focus on my premiere and having the show out there. And you know, hers are getting canceled. So it is what it is. So she finally fired a real shot. And I kind of loved it because I'm like, girl, I've been waiting. So we will find that
24: out. This is the lamest drama of all time.
25: I know. And apparently what she did to her was bad enough because in the preview, she's like, she keeps acting like it's like something. And I think she's a mean girl. She's like, no, there's an absolute reason. So I don't know. I'll tell you guys when I'm 87 and I finally find out.
24: I need a narrative like that. I need a story that I can just, that can be referred to over and over again for years that no one really knows the truth about.
25: Yeah, you need lore.
24: Yeah, I do. I do. It's like, oh, you know the thing.
25: Right.
24: You know the thing, right?
25: Yeah.
24: Like the Fred thing, like. No, I don't know the thing.
25: Right.
24: Like, nobody really knows.
25: But it's cool.
24: Right,
25: and
24: right.
25: Everybody wants to know.
24: But I got something on somebody.
25: Yeah.
24: And I'm going to get him one of these days.
25: Yeah. Okay. We'll figure it. We'll plan some lore for you. Lastly, the internet is divided on this. Now, she said it a little while ago, but it is dating advice from Gisele Bryant, and it is now going viral. She is a very beautiful housewife on the Potomac rendition of that show. And this is her quote. I'm curious what you guys think. If he brings out the kid in you, you're dating a man. If he brings out your inner mother, you're dating a boy. If he brings out your inner man, you're dating a loser. Which I got what she was saying and I didn't take the time upset. Okay, so if he brings out the kid in you, you're dating a man. We like that. If he brings out your inner mother, you're dating a boy. And if he brings out your inner man, which, you know, some of us have an inner man around here, it's more outer, but you're dating a loser.
5: Mm.
24: Okay.
25: How do we feel?
5: Something to think about.
25: Because people are literally arguing about this.
5: Are you serious?
25: Yes, it's split. It's very split. And I'm like, I just got what she meant. I don't have time to be upset about this, but I don't know. I mean, I think I get what she's saying.
5: I get
25: 100%.
5: It.
25: 100%. Yeah.
24: Okay.
25: You get it?
24: Yeah.
25: You get it? If he brings out, Fred, your inner child.
24: You're dating a man.
25: Yeah, you're dating a man.
24: That would be surprising to me if I were doing that, but like, good to know.
25: Yeah.
24: Yeah.
25: You know, it's ladies' night today, so I just thought I would give you that advice to take on to your day. Next hour, I'm really excited, but I'm going to tell you why everyone's commenting poop goes the butt on a country singer's Instagram, and I can't wait. In the meantime, you can follow us on Instagram at Fred Show Radio and TikTok, The Fred Show TikTok. 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
24: I have a PSA for everyone out there dating right now, thinking about dating. This is very important. I want you to hear it in a minute. I want you to think about it. Maybe, I don't know, like, I hope it's seared into your memory. This is important because this happens every day, and I want to protect people. Entertainment Paula.

0: the Fred Show, guys. Ladies, this is for you. I have a PSA for you this morning. I'm worried about you, and I want to help you. But the next time that you meet an 80-plus-year-old man who's worth billions of dollars, and he offers to provide for you for the rest of your lives, get them to write it down. Yeah. I need them to write it down. Wherever you are,
1: of course. Doesn't matter.
0: If you're at Sizzler.
2: Right then and there.
0: Wherever 80-year-old millionaires, billionaires hang out. Like, I don't care if you're at, you took them to Chick-fil-A or something. Or if you're at the doctor's office, you know, just getting them their meds or whatever. Just whatever, have them write it down. Because there's an interior designer who says that she spent a decade as the de facto wife of a Texas oil billionaire named Sid Bass, and now she is suing him and his new spouse for what she calls a bait and switch on her financial future. So this woman's 64, and she says that she abandoned her career after a lunch at the guy's house where he said that he would build their lives together, that they would build their lives together. She had a 25-carat diamond ring on her finger, and apparently she had been promised houses and money and lifelong support for she and her mother. And then you know what this guy does? Instead, the 84-year-old guy who was diagnosed with Parkinson's pushed her out, found another woman, married her, and now this is a bunch of 60, 70, 80-year-old people fighting, is what this is. And so she wants, apparently she was offered $5 million a year for 10 years to go away. Oh. And she says that's not what you agreed. You agreed to give me houses. You agreed to give me diamond rings. You agreed to pay for me and my mom. None of this apparently was written down.
2: It's all talky, girl. You can't. It's not admissible.
0: First of all, I don't know how you could be expected to live on $5 million a year. $50 million bucks? I mean, I'd
1: like to try.
0: Yeah, that's unbelievable.
2: Right.
0: But instead, she wants $400 million is what she's asking for. Mm. So that's what I wanted to start this show today with, just a little PSA. Because I know you guys are constantly stumbling on billionaire 80-year-olds, and it's like, you know, talk is cheap.
1: Yes, it is.
0: You know, these guys, they just want their pudding. You know, they want you to give them their applesauce or their insurer or blend up their drink or whatever it is. That's all they want at the time, and they're willing to tell you absolutely anything to get what they want.
1: Yes, you must either marry them to, you know, be able to pick out the socks at the funeral or make them write a statement. And I'm even on the belief of you need to do a video. Like, we need a video witness there as well, because people lie.
0: So write it down on video.
1: Yes.
0: And sign it.
1: Yes.
0: Kaylin, I feel like this is most likely to be a PSA for you. I could see you going. I could see you. Well, you go for older men.
2: Yeah.
0: No, not that much older, but I could see a point where you just give up. And wind up going this direction.
2: Should I do that?
0: I'm not going to say I've never thought about it.
2: Yeah.
0: You know, because I don't really want to be married. I don't want kids. So how much does she have?
2: Right. I could be like that girl who called in who said she flashes her husband every time she gives him the pills.
0: You're right.
2: Yeah.
0: Exactly.
2: That's all I'd have to do, probably.
0: Exactly. But what is the moral of the story?
2: You put it in writing.
0: Get them to write it down. Thank you. It's going to change all of our lives because none of us can live on 50.
2: I'll break you off.
0: I need 400 instead. It's the Fred Show.

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0: friend from Minnesota lives in Turkey, and she'll be like, American snacks. She's, I'm like, you're from the Midwest, girl. I don't care how the food is in Turkey.
1: You come back from a week, and you know, wherever, you're like, oh, the water is so much purer.
0: American snacks.
1: Really, well, have you ever had the water in Iceland?
0: It's true.
1: Out of the tap, it's just like from a glacier.
0: It's true. You just sound like
1: a D-bag. You grew up in Burlington, Iowa.
2: The Fred Show is on.
1: It's Thursday, September 3rd. The water in Iceland's pretty good.
0: Is that?
1: It's right out the tap.
3: Oh.
1: Well, it comes off the glacier.
3: If I do say so myself.
1: I think it does. I don't know. Somebody's like, did you just drink the water? Like, it's just like bottled water, but it's free. Well, it wasn't free. Get my ass in Reykjavik.
0: That was cool when you did that. Oh, yeah.
1: Oh, back in the day?
0: You didn't know where you were going?
1: No, I just went to the airport, bought a ticket.
0: What?
1: It was my first solo trip.
0: Isn't that cool?
1: I had a general idea because I knew what time the flights left, but like I decided when I got to the airport. I've always wanted to do it.
0: That's awesome.
3: I like
1: technically,
3: that.
1: I bought it on the way to make sure that like I didn't.
0: Christopher,
1: well, like, well no, like I mean, I didn't want to show up at O'Hare and like you know.
4: I pictured you looking at like the board,
0: right?
4: You
0: know.
4: Being like,
1: Well, I did that at home, but like that would have been bad if I'd like rolled. Because I also had to know to bring a jacket or not.
0: Okay.
1: So I had to know what my options were. Isn't that to buy a ticket to some place internationally an hour before you go there? That's still pretty good, isn't it?
4: Yeah, it takes me a year to even think about it.
1: Like, can you
4: where
1: even,
4: I'm going.
1: I mean, this is probably a dumb question, but I assume you could just walk up to a counter and buy a ticket. But I feel like they would tell me to get on the website.
3: Oh, they will.
1: Yeah. I feel like if I walked up to the ticket counter, I'm like, is it like one ticket to Iceland? They'd be like, okay, well, you got a phone in your hand.
0: Right.
1: Like, you know.
0: It's true.
4: Everything's
0: online now.
1: What did you think I was going to do? I don't know. You're behind a ticket counter. I thought maybe you'd offer me a ticket.
3: No, they don't do that.
1: No, it's amazing how many. It's like, how many times in your life with technology do you walk up to a human and you're like, or talk to a human and you're like, hey, I need this. And they're like, great, you can go to our website. Like, yeah, but I'm speaking to you. Like, you're here, though. So you could do it, right?
0: We got to stop.
1: No, you got to go to the website for that. Okay, well, are you trying to work your way out of a job? Or, like, do you want AI to replace you? Are you hoping for that? Because it happened to me the other day. I walked into a place and I needed some help with something. They're like, well, that's available on our website. I'm like, well, is it available here?
3: Right. Like, I'm right here, right
1: with,
3: now.
1: With you? Like, when the survey comes in the, you know, in my email, do you want me to tell them? Like, I tried to get a human to do it, but the human said no. We weren't interested in that. Morning, Kaylin.
0: Hey.
1: Hi, Pauline.
3: Hey.
1: Hi, Kiki.
3: Good morning.
1: Jason's out today. I show up and just see who's with me.
0: Who shows up, yeah.
1: We meet outside the elevator every morning for a huddle, and I'm just like, who's in today? And today, it's you guys and Bella. Jason's gone. I was gone yesterday. You were gone. Mm-hmm. We just can't get them all together in one room.
0: I know. We have not had the whole crew.
4: Right.
0: Where's the band?
1: We have
0: band together.
1: We haven't in weeks. How was the trip?
3: It was amazing. It really was.
1: Yeah, you were in Puerto Rico.
3: Yeah, man. I love Puerto Rico. And Puerto Rico loves me.
0: Yes.
3: Yeah. Yo, I had a time.
1: Is that right?
3: Oh, it was great.
1: Why does Puerto Rico love you,
3: like,
1: Kiki?
3: Puerto Rico may not have water, but they have everything else. You know, like everything.
1: They don't have water. It's an island.
3: Exactly. I can't figure that part out either, but apparently they're going through a drought. Yeah, it's some type of drought.
1: Oh, you mean like drinking water?
3: Yeah.
1: Like, I'm like, I thought you couldn't find the ocean. I'm like, well, that's, like, are you sure that's where you went?
0: There is a crisis. But yeah, like, you're around the water. I wondered the same thing. I'm like, can we bring water heat, like, you know, from here to the island?
1: Oh, yeah, it's salt water. It's more complicated. Right. No, I literally thought you're like, I couldn't find the water. I'm like, well, that's wild because you had to fly over it.
3: No, shout out to the 13. They kept warning me, like, as I was preparing for the trip. They're like, Kiki, I know you're going there, but it's a drought. Honey, Puerto Rico got it popping over there. Okay, they had not only did they have water, but everybody in Puerto Rico is fine. Like, I've only seen this in Houston. I feel like Houston, Texas is a dangerous place because everybody is big and fine. In Puerto Rico, everybody is tan and fine.
0: Mm-hmm.
3: Like, I've never seen so many fine people. I'm talking about grandmothers, granddaddies, the airport lady, I mean, everybody is gorgeous over there.
1: Yeah.
3: So I had a beautiful time. Yes.
1: Okay.
3: I did. And if you could ever book a trip to travel with your aunts, I think you should do it.
1: Why? Because they pay for everything?
3: Well, they pay for certain things. Yes, they do. And they do like to argue over the bill. That was a great thing I'm not used to.
0: Right. You know, I was going to put in.
3: Right. But like, I had an aunt for every situation. Like, there was one aunt who loves a margarita. And me on vacation, I love a margarita. So we wake up drinking margaritas. There's an aunt that loves to shop. So I was like, oh, yes, I can go with her. She likes to shop.
1: But Kiki can't have a normal margarita. It's got to be like a boysenberry margarita. It has to be the color of the inside liquid of a highlighter.
0: I didn't know kiwi always produce that
1: right, exactly. It has to be substance. It has to be a green apple margarita.
3: Yes. I like a strawberry, lime, blueberry something situation, you know? So I love that part of it. And, you know, it was just good to see them in their little element. Like, watching them travel and, like, what they think is fun. I mean, when we got the news about Lionel Richie in the ICU, mm-hmm. baby, the whole trip was shaking.
1: Oh, no. Oh, no.
0: Mm-hmm. It's like, I'm not laughing at Lionel.
1: Free Lionel. Is he okay? I saw that too. Is he all right?
0: Yeah, he's going through some health issues. They tried to tell us it was like dehydration and stuff, but I didn't believe that. And it is cardiac, so.
3: Oh, no.
1: He must be protected at all costs. Yeah.
0: Did you meet him the year at the festival?
1: I did not get to meet him, which is very upsetting to me. Because I grew up with Lionel Richie.
3: Yeah.
1: My little white mom jamming Lionel Richie and Luther Vandross like it was. I had no idea how uncommon that happened to be. The time that we were singing Whitney and Luther as a 5-year-old, you know?
3: Yes.
1: That was how we did. Anyway, so he's okay?
0: Well.
1: He must be okay.
0: Yeah, I mean, I don't know
1: Go to is it St. Louis? Go to Kansas City, wherever he is. Go right now.
0: I'm on my way. Give me the keys to the putt-putt. I'm on my way. Back home, yeah, after 3 days in the ICU.
3: Yeah, so that was hot news on the trip. Also, rolling with people who have handicapped parking. Like,
0: me and my Nana would have a time.
3: It's a game changer.
0: We would go out drinking. Yes. Yeah, it's a game changer.
3: The handicap sticker is in the highest.
1: Because I'm assuming someone needed it.
3: Yes.
0: Oh, yeah.
3: Yes.
0: Always.
3: Oh, yeah. She had a cane and everything. Okay. Yeah. She fit the profile.
1: And everything.
0: Did she need a cane? I know she had a cane. Did she need the cane?
3: Man, VIP parking everywhere we went. I love it.
1: Didn't answer the question. Yeah.
0: She said, move along, girl.
1: Okay.
3: It was great.
1: All right.
3: It was great.
1: Any other discoveries in Puerto Rico?
3: You know, the

0: they're like, do it again. I'm like, well, do it again. It's my money. Like,
1: right,
0: you know,
1: right.
0: Well, okay.
1: You said again.
0: So I hit again. And then they're like, do it again. I'm like, okay. So I hit again. So at this point now, like, I think I'm lucky. I think I'm the luckiest person alive. Like, Red hit three times in a row. And then they're like, and the pit boss is like, if you keep tipping the dealer, you're going to keep hitting Red. And I'm like, what? And I kid you not, this is not a joke. And my family, like, I literally probably won $3,000. I mean, an insane amount of money.
1: When did you call it? Like, how did you know to call it?
0: I don't know, but like... But my parents tell the story of, like, me banging on their door at 1 o'clock in the morning at the hotel with, like, money everywhere, being like, I can pay for the trip. And they're like, that's funny because, no, you can't.
1: Right.
0: Like, well, you're gonna need a little more than that. But, no, so, like, we just kept doing this. And I'm like, I was incredibly lucky. And my sister's like, I cannot believe how much money you're winning. This is crazy. And they're doing this. So then maybe like a year later, I go on a date with a girl who in college was a dealer at a casino. And I'm telling her how lucky I am. And she goes, and again, I don't know if this is true, but she says to me, oh, yeah, like a good roulette dealer or like whatever, roulette, whatever it is. If you're a dealer, I guess, the guy who spins the ball, a really, really good one can place not only the color, but the number.
2: Oh, what? So he was cheating for you because you were paying him under the
0: exactly.
2: table.
0: Exactly. But it was all in the open. I mean, it was like, and the guy was, it was a scam, but it was like a scam, right? But it was in a legit casino. And I think I went like 9 out of 10. And so I just kept betting more. And then I kept tipping more. And everybody was in there like, you're so lucky. And I'm like, I'm so lucky.
1: Do you remember how much you had to tip?
0: Well, that was a bit of a giveaway. But like, I wasn't, okay. I mean, I always tip when I win. Like, if I'm winning, I tip. So I was like, okay, you know, a little for me, a little for you.
1: Great.
0: And then we did this for like an hour. And
1: this
0: like, it got to the point where like my sister and I thought we were so lucky. We were screaming. And we were celebrating, and then, like, you know what happens when that starts? People start gathering around.
1: Oh,
0: people start gathering
1: everyone's
0: around.
1: Everyone's like putting you on their shoulder.
0: Oh, it's a whole party, and then everyone's like, do it again. I'm like, I'm gonna do it again.
1: You're the man.
0: I'm like, look at what I can do. I'm so lucky.
1: That's a new story and a very funny one.
0: I have to sit around. Thank you so much. I have to sit around and think of new ones because I tell the same 10 ones over and over again. But again, and then this girl's like, oh, yeah. And I have no idea how that's possible. I guess I could see how maybe you could get a feel for like red or black because it's 50-50 mm-hmm. for the most part. But as far as like placing that ball on a number,
2: right?
0: You could somehow do that. I don't know how I don't know.
2: Where was the story before I left?
1: Right.
2: Well, bro, I could have been rich.
1: Right.
2: I could have came back.
0: I'm not sure if those two gentlemen are still employed there, if they're in prison. I don't know how long this scam has been going on. But, well, I love that the text blows up. A new story, Fred. Wow.
2: The streets need it.
1: We're so excited.
0: It's that bad, is it?
1: because your stories are good. So I like to hear a new one.
0: The stories are good. All 10 of them. I should have told you.
2: Yes.
0: I should have told you where to go.
2: I mean, it would have been helpful, but hey. I was rolling with the high rollers, okay?
0: Did you win any money?
2: No. I don't have any money. You gotta have some money.
0: I don't know why. You just came back from a trip where your aunts paid for everything and you're still broke?
2: Yes.
0: How did that happen? The headlines, biggest stories of the day, and the entertainment report, both next. Fred Show.

0: on Fred's biggest stories of the day.
1: Daryl texts us every day. We love Daryl.
2: What up, Daryl?
1: And he texted, I went to the casino and the roulette dealer said, don't forget to put money on 7. So I put $100 on 7 and I hit. $3,500 tipped him $400.
3: Wow.
1: What I'm talking about.
2: Yeah, he know what he's doing.
3: I love that.
2: Shout out to those dealers.
1: I want to know, if you've ever been a dealer in a casino, is it true? Like, is there a racket going on? Like, can you really, can guys really place the ball? That's amazing. Because that thing's spinning. I don't know how you'd be able to do that.
2: I just feel like it's all a big scam. So I'm sure there's a bunch of tricks that they can pull off. I just wish someone had told me before I went all the way to Puerto Rico.
1: I think the guy's probably serving like 4 to 7. So I don't know. I don't know if he's still at the casino. I think he lost his dealer license. But the pit boss was in on it, too. They were all in on it. But it was a blast. Here's what I have to say. I don't know for a fact, but what I know it was a great time. And they were very happy about it because it, like, really got the place going because we really thought we were, like, hot. And I was telling you guys off the air the next day, I'm walking around the hotel and people were like, there he is!
2: Yeah, because it gives everybody else hope. You know what I'm saying? It's like if your neighbor wins the lottery, now you think that you have a chance. And you really don't.
1: But we were just so happy and we had no money and we were having so much fun. And I don't know, it's one of those things like where people start gathering, like see the spectacle. There's the magic man.
3: There he is.
1: I also want to know if you were a blackjack dealer ever, because we have the most random thing. People listen to us have done the most random things. I contend it must be so boring. I contend that you're counting in your head. And not that you're telling anyone the count, but like I swear that there's got to be something going on in your mind while you're doing this all day over and over, hour after hour, to keep yourself entertained. And again, I'm not suggesting you would cheat and like tell the person like, oh, you know, bet now.
2: Yeah.
1: But I used to go to Vegas a lot. And there was one woman at one hotel, I will not say who or her name, but she'd be like, play 2 hands. And then I'd start winning again. Like, and I'm going, but she's
3: the power.
2: Now, wait a minute. What do you have going on? Because why they keep
1: first of all,
2: for you?
1: You know, when I want to be a conversationalist, I'm a conversationalist.
2: You are. Yes.
1: And if I'm going to sit there and play blackjack all day, then I got to know these people. They knew my mom. Yeah. I used to go to Vegas 2 or 3 times a year. This is back when I was living a little loose, back in the day, but no, it's like, I contend you got to do something to keep your mind going. Cause the same conversation over and over can't be like, oh, where are you from?
3: Yeah. Right.
1: I'm from Toledo. Okay, cool.
3: The people they meet, though, I bet they don't get bored.
1: Maybe not.
3: You know?
1: But not everyone's very nice. I would think, you know, people lose. They get mad at you. Yeah. Like, somehow you had something. Well, apparently, at this casino, they did. But
3: exactly.
1: At other places, you know, technically, they're not supposed to have anything to do with the outcome. But I would get bored. I think I would teach myself how to count cards. And then in my mind, I would be, like, playing the game. But I'm not playing the game. I'm not going to tell them. I'm not going to jail or whatever. Get fired for cheating. But anyway, you know, Ben Affleck is a very talented card counter. I guess he's a genius.
3: I heard.
1: And he's banned from a bunch of casinos because he counts cards and he's too good.
3: I know. And he always looks upset and, like, you know, carrying 8 things.
1: He never looks happy.
3: I know.
1: No. The guy never looks happy. He's been with J-Lo. He's been with Jennifer Garner.
3: Yeah.
1: He got a lot of money.
2: Mm-hmm.
1: Friends with Matt Damon. I mean, like, I don't know. It gets no better than that. Like, I don't understand. How could your life be better?
3: Maybe he just has a RBF. You know?
2: Yeah.
1: Maybe so. All right. Biggest stories of the day. Tiger Woods had his driver's license suspended for 5 years after reaching a plea deal in his DUI case. The golfer pleaded no contest to a reduced charge of reckless driving and refusal to submit a lawful test. He also agreed to pay $1,500 after being found guilty of careless driving.
3: Yeah, he switched his plea. I think this is for the best. Like, I think get you a driver you can trust. And
1: sounds like a heck of a deal. The judge in the case ruled that Woods' license is suspended for the safety of the public. And this is a real search that has gone on, and people really would like to know. He still can drive a golf cart, in case you were concerned about it.
3: He should not.
1: People are concerned about him.
3: I am.
1: So he pled no contest to lesser charges stemming from the DUI. And Florida Governor Ron DeSantis even weighed in, saying Tiger should be able to drive a golf cart on a golf course. Prosecutors later confirmed that Florida law allows anyone under 18 to operate a golf cart on public or private property. The prosecutor had much stronger warnings, though, about cars. Of all the people in the world who should not get behind the wheel of a car, Woods is one of them.
3: Yeah, I agree.
1: This person said he can drive the fairways, not the highways. I know many of you were very worried about this. If he can drive a golf cart, and he can legally.
3: Sober.
1: Hopefully. Jurors in the Lindsay Clancy murder trial, which seems like everyone's glued into this now, remain deadlocked as they ended a fifth day of talks yesterday, raising the chance that the case could end in a mistrial. The jury of 9 women and 3 men were told by the judge again yesterday that it could not reach, or told, I guess they told the judge, they could not reach a unanimous decision. Under Massachusetts law, a judge can ask a deadlocked jury to keep trying twice before a mistrial may be declared if they deadlock for a third time. Her defense, I'm not going to get into what she did specifically because this story gets into specifics we don't need to hear this early in the morning, but her defense says that she was suffering from postpartum psychosis, heard voices telling her what to do, and had been given too many medications. Jurors can find her guilty of first-degree murder, second-degree murder, or manslaughter, or find her not guilty because she lacked criminal responsibility. So we'll see. Now, this does not mean that she walks or if she's not guilty that, you know, she gets to just chill, cruise. No. She gets to go to a mental hospital, which some would argue is as bad or worse. And, you know, this woman, you can see it on her face. I mean, I wonder if this, if whatever she's encountering now is not the worst possible punishment.
3: Her reality right now.
1: Yeah. New York City announced a 1-year moratorium on student use of generative AI in public elementary and middle schools. Now, if we're using AI in middle school, like in elementary school,
3: I don't trust.
1: Like, what am I? What is Gigi doing with AI?
4: No, taking our jobs.
1: Well, yeah, but I mean, like, we had to ban it from elementary schools. Like,
4: what, I heard that's happening.
1: What is kindergarten, you know, what is Polly doing in AI? Get off of it.
4: I don't like it. I have a friend actually who's pulling her kid, and she's doing, like, the AI training essentially at home, like homeschooling. And I'm like, is that a good idea? But, I mean, she's not wrong. It is going to be in our future. But at that point, I'm like, not in a 7-year-old hand. Like, that's crazy.
1: Like, you got to learn math.
2: Please.
1: Bro.
4: Yes. And how to talk to people.
1: The policy is intended to give educators time to establish clearer rules around learning, cheating, privacy, and responsible AI use. The move is notable because the country's largest school system is effectively saying, we need more time to figure this out. It immediately opens a bigger national question about whether schools should teach kids to use AI or keep it out of the classrooms. And speaking of which, Anthropic has released new tools designed to help retailers build AI shopping agents. Those agents could help customers search, compare products, answer questions, and potentially move shoppers closer to checkout. The rollout comes just as retailers begin preparing for the holiday shopping season. Now, here's the thing. I would be okay with an AI assistant that buys all of my Christmas presents for me. That, like, somehow has access to all y'all emails or something, or all y'all data. I don't know.
2: Give me a card. I got you.
1: Something. Yeah. I don't know. I want...
3: You know, I'm not giving you my data.
1: I need an AI thing to just be like, hey, Kaylin, we found her the best Marilyn Monroe statue of all time, even though Lucille Ball is her favorite, and for some reason in your mind, you keep thinking it's Marilyn Monroe. It's autographed by her. It's the whole thing. We bought it, and we shipped it to her house already, and you don't even know where she lives. But
3: the statue?
1: I know generally where you live.
3: You've been invited over.
1: It's true. I've been to the lobby. I've never been invited to the
3: you have been invited.
1: Cabin before. Never been invited in there.
3: I can promise you that's not happening.
1: The stabbing cabin?
3: No. Anyway. It's me and Levi looking at each other.
1: Yeah, never been. But no, wouldn't that be amazing, though? Like, if AI or something were taking notes, like, of every possible detail all the time. And
3: you
1: then
3: know what's crazy?
1: It could give you the most specific, thoughtful gift idea that you missed. What's crazy?
3: You know what's crazy? Is I don't need AI. I put it in my notes app with my own little fingers when somebody says something.
1: Yeah, but I mean,
3: you listen to people.
1: You're probably missing stuff. Then there's more.
3: Yeah, of course.
1: Like, there's more, especially if somehow I had access to like a.
3: He wants our phone down.
1: A not creepy. Like, I don't want to see what you're looking at on, you know, websites. I don't need to know what your category is.
3: You would not
1: is.
3: Be surprised,
2: right?
1: I don't need to know what your category. Actually, I bet I could guess. But I don't need to know. But it would be really nice if I had access to, like, basically the back of your brain, where you're like, man, I really want to buy this, but I'm not going to. But you never said it out loud.
4: Or do
1: but
4: what
1: your
4: I
1: computer
4: do.
1: Knows, which is what? Ask people what they're into a week before their birthday.
3: Also Fred, works.
4: What are you into these days?
1: Yeah, it's funny. About 7 to 10 days before my birthday, Paulina over here. Hey, Fred. What are you into these days?
4: What are you into? Just
3: I
4: everything.
3: Started just giving her a list, and she gives me a list, and it's so beautiful.
4: It is.
2: Yes,
1: it's nice to have thoughtful friends. You guys are thoughtful friends, and you listen better than I do. And so it's nice because you guys do birthdays well. And then fortunately, we do group. Normally, it's like a group thing, which means
4: it.
1: All
4: me
1: I
4: too.
1: Have to do is throw money at it.
4: Yeah,
1: and someone
4: so
1: else
4: nice.
1: Already thought of the thoughtful thing.
4: And everyone's happy.
2: Yes.
1: And it's not that I'm not thoughtful. I can't remember. Like,
3: it's
1: I got
3: nice.
1: Too much going on in my brain. My brain is constantly that Apple wheel that just spins. That's my brain. Yeah. And so when it comes like, oh, God, she did tell me she wanted something specific. And I can't remember what it is.
3: No, I love where we're at in our friendships. It's beautiful. It's just one person grabs it. You know what we want. We know what they want. And then you throw money in.
1: Mm-hmm.
2: Nice.
3: You get
2: so
3: what you
2: nice.
3: Want.
1: But like, mm-hmm. honestly, could you imagine like December 1, you get a list. Hey, this is the thing that's been searched the most by so-and-so. There's got to be a way to do this that's not like, that I'm not really getting into your stuff, but I don't, like, if I bought you the perfect gift every occasion, and it was because I had some sort of cursory access to your data, or AI did, maybe I didn't, but AI did, would you really be mad? Like, if I really couldn't see, like, really personal stuff, but every time I gave you a gift, it slapped, because, like, somehow it was thinking more deeply than you are.
3: No, but, like, truly, you gave me one of my favorite gifts I've ever received, and you didn't use AI.
1: You don't think I did.
3: The Lucille, no, it wasn't around then. The Lucille Ball Time Magazine, like, framed thing. That's, like, one of my favorite gifts I've ever gotten.
1: Well,
3: and you used your noggin.
1: I did use my noggin.
2: See?
3: And it wasn't Marilyn Monroe.
1: No, this time I got it right.
3: Right.
1: I can't believe that the t-shirt that I got you of Tupac and Marilyn Monroe on the stoop in New York, obviously an authentic picture that took 6 months to be delivered from a fashion Dry brand fit. Called Fashion. I honestly have no idea where in Cambodia it was made, but I can't believe that that's not the best gift you've ever gotten.
3: Yeah, it's a close second.
1: Okay. All right. But I think I would be okay with this. Like, if every time, it's like, wow, I forgot that I wanted that. You're so thoughtful.
3: Yes.
1: But really, it's AI did it for me. It's National Cheese Pizza Day and National Skyscraper Day today. The Entertainment Report is next.

0: Kaylin's entertainment report is on The Fred Show.
1: Thought this was pretty interesting. Diddy could still face charges in connection with Tupac Shakur's murder if prosecutors uncover new evidence. Now, Clark County DA Steve Wolfson said he hasn't completely closed the door on charging Diddy, but stressed there isn't currently enough evidence to do so. At this point, we don't believe we have enough to charge anyone else with the death of Tupac. But like any other case, if we come into more information, more evidence, we can always consider filing additional charges. The comments come one day, I think he said this, after a Vegas jury convicted Dwayne Keefe D. Davis of murder in connection with Tupac's 1996 drive-by shooting. But as you know, he did not pull the trigger. He himself has said that, and they believed that part of it. But they say that he, you know, bought the gun and ordered the hit. I do think that there are a ton of people who think that there's a lot more to the story. And I think it's really interesting that, like, they would so loosely talk about someone who they don't have a lot of evidence to, or they say enough to support that he could be involved, but to go so far as being like, I'm not closing the door on Diddy. I mean, like, what is that? What does that say? So it's very interesting. He's currently serving a 4-year sentence. Diddy is, after being convicted on 2 counts of transportation to engage in prostitution. Kacey Musgraves is getting plenty of attention for a pretty outrageous new tour prop we talked about. 2 gigantic anatomically correct sparkly disco balls that she actually rides around during her show. She does this during her song Rhinestone, joking with the crowd, this is what it looks like when no one tells me no. Well, she had her Nana in the audience, and she recalled her Nana always telling her, if you're going to do something big, do it big and sparkly, before asking her Nana directly, is this what you had in mind? After Kacey posted some photos of the tour from Instagram, though, she responded to one fan who wrote, I can't get behind the large testicles, I'm sorry. And she wrote back, well, maybe you can get in front of them. She is currently on that Middle of Nowhere tour, which kicked off August 21st, runs through February. I love her so much. When she was at her tour stop in New York, she seemingly got word of the mayor saying that he listens to her. And she personally invited him by telling him that there's a giant pothole that needs to be filled where her show is. And if because it's Kacey, I don't know if she's talking about a literal pothole. But, you know, hey, he's a married man. But she was inviting him to the show. And lastly, I want to leave you with this. Why are people commenting, poop goes the butt, in comments on Luke Bryan's social media? And it all started, the story starts back when, I don't know if you guys remember, I played you his masterpiece, Fish Hunt Golf Drink.
2: Yeah, oh yeah, yeah. What a great song.
1: Speaking of AI, people were pretty convinced.
2: It's a great day for me if I can fish, hunt, golf, dream.
1: It's too many activities, Luke. Like,
2: in one day.
1: Drink.
2: Oh, drink.
1: Yeah.
2: Oh, I want to dream. Oh, no, let's hunt and drink. Oh, yeah.
1: Right, yeah.
2: Absolutely.
1: Well, he's drinking less, I guess, but it's still, it's a very full day of fishing and hunting and golfing and drinking. But he has recently unveiled a snippet of a new track that's going to be on his upcoming album that it's called Signs. It drops September 18th. And very simple lyrics on this one.
2: All right.

0: So I'm going to just read you those lyrics.
1: Yeah, it's okay.
2: Yeah, run it back. Let's see.
0: Slam goes the door.
1: Mm-hmm. Right, right.
0: Flying goes the dust. Break goes the heart. To the bar goes the truck. Mm-hmm. Buzz goes the neon. Jukebox goes Whitley. There goes the love up in smoke. So that's a longer one. And down goes the whiskey.
1: Okay.
0: Nursery rhyme.
1: I see.
0: Yes.
1: All right, so now we're just saying obvious things.
0: Fart goes the butt. Yeah, you know, we're just, yeah, it's okay. Giving very much like elementary school, but, you know, he's a nice man. He, you know, Country Girl Shake It for me, there was a little more to that, but hey, fart goes the butt, Luke. Whatever you
1: I was afraid that lyric was coming. Like, I thought it really said that. I'm like, no, he didn't.
0: It's very like, fly goes the plane, you know, talk goes the radio person. Just very simple, but mm-hmm. Hey, go off, Luke. If that's what you wanted to make, you certainly accomplished it. And by the way, you can follow us on Facebook and Twitch at Fred Show Radio. 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
1: All right, get you to Mexico. 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And each day a new one. 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The more times you enter, the better chance you have to win. Fred Show exclusive on that. Showbiz Shelley in the showdown this morning. $1,050 and new player also. So we'll get you to Vegas, iHeartRadio Music Festival. Lots of free stuff on the show this morning. And let's do vlogs next. And waiting by the phone, why did somebody get ghosted? Both

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2: Like we're writing in our diaries, except we say them aloud. We call them blogs. Kiki.
3: Yes.
2: Back from your Puerto Rican vacation.
3: Oh, yes. Call me Puerto Rican Key. I had a great time. Puerto Rican. I felt like a Puerto Rican princess.
2: Was it annoying when you were down there that they were like, how's Fred doing? We haven't seen him in a minute.
3: Yeah.
2: He hadn't been coming through because you've been going everywhere else.
3: Yeah.
2: Yeah. Was that hard for you?
3: It was, and I didn't understand. But now that you told me that you are a Puerto Rican scammer at the casino, I completely understand. I think
2: they might be looking for me for other reasons, and I might not be going for those reasons. So more like if I land, I'll be escorted into the nearest San Juan prison.
3: Yeah.
2: Anyway,
4: she
2: take
4: saw
2: it
4: the
2: away.
4: Statue of you, though.
3: So. I know. And it was wild coming back because I was in Midway Airport last night. Speaking Spanish for no reason. Like, girl, relax. You know,
2: ¿cómo se dice?
4: Gracias. Oh, excuse me.
2: Oh, my gosh. I can't stand it when I do that. Oh, my God.
3: You should have seen me. Like, okay, we had, so on my vacation with my aunts, it was all my aunts. So everyone's like 50 plus, retired, living their best life. And then there was me. And one of my aunts she was a family friend that was on a trip with us. She actually is fluent in Spanish. She's actually Puerto Rican. So she knew the language and she was kind of our guide throughout the whole trip. So I would see her firing off everywhere we went, talking to everybody. Right. So I'm trying to get in there. So like when somebody hand me water, I'm like, gracias, señorita. Like I'm just overdoing it. And when I came home, I was still doing that last night. So forgive me if I just randomly start speaking
2: Spanish.
3: You're
2: at the airport. You're like, ¿dónde está el avión? Oh, my goodness. I'm so sorry. I was just in San Juan, Puerto Rico.
4: It's crazy. She walked in here. She said, hey, papi.
2: She called me papi. Yeah.
4: Right.
2: And then she said, Boricua to the YouTube. It's like, but it's Boricua, but it's not. Right. You're not, though. Yeah. You know, it's Mexicana. It's, I get them.
4: Right.
2: Oh, my bad.
4: Yeah.
2: Mi malo.
3: Right. I was there for 4 days. It's crazy. But anyway, one thing I kept thinking about on this trip with the aunts was, what is the one phrase you never want to hear when you're on vacation? For me,
2: I'm out of underwear.
3: That part, that's a great one.
2: But you guys would never have that problem because you got four pair per day.
3: I take every pair that I own. You know that. But my new phrase is, we can find a Walmart when we get there. I never want to hear that on vacation. And I want everyone who, because there's a certain group of people who are Walmart warriors, and they need to go to a Walmart in every city they visit. And you don't need to do that. Like, we are in Puerto Rico. Why are we at Walmart? We spent hours at Walmart in Puerto Rico.
2: Is it really different?
3: No, it's exactly the same.
4: No, it's not.
3: No, it's the same, Paulina. My sister.
4: You went too?
3: I
4: went
3: to the one. Thing. Like, she has to go to Walmart.
2: Why are you going all the way to Puerto Rico to go to Walmart?
4: No, when I was in Hawaii.
2: I can see five of them right now.
3: Right.
2: Out the window.
4: Okay, to be fair, though, when I went to Walmart in Hawaii, like, they have, like, sections that you will not find anywhere else, okay? In the States. Oh, in the States.
2: Well, what do they have, like, sunscreen and boats? I mean, like, what? I mean, you know, things that apply to people who live near water that don't apply to, you know, everyone?
4: You can get, like, the best attire, anything you need from Walmart.
2: Yeah, they're regional, so sure. Yeah. Like, they're going to sell products at certain ones they wouldn't sell.
4: It's
2: okay.
4: Worth it.
2: All right.
3: You don't need to. My thing is, though, like, okay, you knew you were going on vacation months ago. Why is it every time we get into a new city, you need to find the Walmart? And I know Helena is not the only person that is like this. There are people who go anywhere in the world and they have to go to Walmart.
4: To get what?
3: Girl, I don't know.
4: For toiletries?
3: They come up with anything, like any reason to go to the local Walmart. And we spent hours in there. And I was just like, I can't do this. Like, we have to be free from going to Walmart in every city. I don't know. My sister does it, and I'm tired of it. So that's my hot take. I never want to hear, oh, we can find a Walmart when we get there. No, we don't. We don't need to go to Walmart. You don't. So stop it. Knock it off.
2: Interesting.
3: Thank you.
2: Okay.
3: Yes. Very passionate about
2: I guess
3: about
2: I've
3: that.
2: Never really thought, like, I've gone to the McDonald's. Mm-hmm. If I've got, like, time in a place, I'll stop into McDonald's in a random country that I'm where I am because they have menu items that you can't get elsewhere. And
3: yes.
2: I don't know. I don't need to eat a cheeseburger. Like, that's not what I'm. But I'll go in there and be like in Italy, you know, like I haven't been in Italy in a while. But
4: they have
2: interesting menu items that you can't get other places.
4: The French one was so chic. I was like, excuse me.
2: Yeah, you could get like brie.
4: It was
2: what am I doing here?
4: Ornate inside. And like they had a whole vegetarian menu. There was curry. I was like, what are we doing?
2: See, that's interesting to me.
3: Yeah, you can go and try new food or whatever on a menu, but like you don't need to go to the normal whatever you can get at home. Like them women lived it up in a Puerto Rican Walmart, and I was over it. So, no. And another thing, when you talk about fast food, Puerto Rico does not have fast food. And Paulina, you can attest to this. You've been a couple times. Nothing moves fast in Puerto Rico. Their McDonald's, we sat in that line for 2 hours.
4: Oh, no. They are moving on their own time. Oh, but you know, girl, what? I love it. We all need to move like them. That's all I got to say. We do. We do. In the States.
1: What was on the menu there?
3: Oh, at McDonald's?
1: Yeah.
3: They had the regular. But it just took forever. Every fast food place we went to took forever. Like, they're not moving quickly.
1: Which I love.
2: You had an Airbnb, but like... Most of these places, when I go, I'm going to a hotel. So, like, I'm not going to a Walmart. I'm not going to a McDonald's because I'm going to the place and they got everything there.
3: That's how I feel.
2: But I guess if you have an Airbnb, then you got to go get like snacks and water, and you're not going to carry that. I get it, but yeah.
1: We usually order our groceries like if we have to do that, but I don't know if you can do that there.
3: Yeah.
1: If they're up on that. But yeah, I don't know. My mom likes to control. She doesn't like, she thinks I overdress. So she's always like, we're just doing casual. I'm like, how does it affect you if I pop up in some heel? And I think it's just because she doesn't feel like dressing up. And I'm like, girl, you do you.
3: Right.
1: But, like, she's always like, everybody casual tonight. I'm like, no.
3: Like, relax. Let me put on my let me get my outfits off.
1: Do you know burst? Like, right. Just let me be me.
3: Yeah, so that was my biggest gripe.
1: Yeah, that's crazy.
2: Well, this person's being funny, like they're not being mean to us, but, oh, I'm sorry, I'm back in America. LOL, Puerto Rico is America, you silly goose.
1: And we also said it about Hawaii. We are very familiar with what's in America.
2: I don't know, but many countries are being thrown out in that example, so I'm not, anyway, but
4: I meant mainland.
1: Yeah.
2: I don't know who said that.
4: Yeah.
2: Did you say it?
4: No, I said the Hawaii one.
1: Yeah, think I said something, but I knew it was coming. And yes, we are familiar. Thank you. But
2: no,
1: they're islands.
2: I'm
1: and
2: not.
1: It's, life is.
2: I wasn't.
1: Thanks for educating me. It's really cool.
2: No, I wasn't. This person was not being mean to us. But I was saying Italy. Someone else was saying I'm speaking France. In Spanish. Right. Spanish. Someone else saying French. So yeah,
1: we are a lot of nations over here.
3: Yes, we are.
2: Did you sing the San Juan song when you were there?
3: Now you just showing off now. What song?
1: The AI one.
2: No, you know the one.
1: With.
2: The one that,
3: oh, yeah.
2: San Juan, mi hijo, capital of Puerto Rico.
3: No,
2: I played it here for like a week.
3: I've never heard that in my
2: Do
3: life.
2: Do you guys work here?
0: Wake up. More Fred Show next.
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0: Honey, is it on? 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
36: I don't want to be excluded because then it's like people don't like me or don't care.
37: I get
36: but
37: that
36: I
37: part.
36: I also don't want the obligation of having to attend.
37: You want your cake and you want to eat
36: right,
37: it.
36: Right, 100%.
37: I love it. Hey.
36: I want validation.
37: That's right.
36: That I'm not a piece of crap, but I also don't necessarily want to have to talk to people.
39: The Fred Show is on.
36: It's true. I mean,
40: first this isn't.
36: Come on. Oh, yeah.
37: Yes.
36: By the way, shout out to Bella Hameen with the song Before I Could Even Ask For It.
37: She's so on it.
36: In my email. Just hey, in case you wanted to play this. That's production.
37: Hell yeah, girl.
36: That's how it's done. You anticipate my needs.
37: Read my mind.
36: Do what some, you know what? It's a wild. I was always so jealous. There's one radio personality, big time. I'm not going to say who it is. I respect the hell out of this person. I do. Has a person stand next to him that gives him funny lines to say. Slides it over to him on paper.
37: What?
36: And yeah. Mm-hmm. And he can deliver the line, so it works. Like, I have no issue with that. A lot of funny people that you know did not write the things that they're saying, and the person who did write them can't perform them as well as they did, so it works.
37: Hmm.
36: Right? Because the art is oftentimes in how you do it. Like, you could give me a joke, and I won't tell it as funny of a way as Dave Chappelle would. I just won't. I think Dave Chappelle has a woman that writes for him.
37: Oh, yeah.
36: Last I heard. And, of course, you know, he's brilliant himself. But, yeah, no, there's somebody who just, so that's what I need. I need someone to stand right here and make me funny. But they can't, we have to give, like, CGI them out of the videos so that people can't tell that someone's like, here you go. Here you go, daddy. Here's something funny to say because you're not that funny. Here you go. So anyway, I need that. I need that in my life. Here you go.
37: That's what my mom does. Our whole family can't stand it. I'll whisper a joke to her, and then she says it to the whole room. And she's like, well, more

0: I don't know what you said yesterday because I was sick in bed. Anyway, what did he say?
1: So a passenger reported him, and the captain had police waiting for him when he was there. Worst part of the story for me is that he was wearing company merch, which is not a good time. He had that Wheel of Fortune jacket on.
0: Oh, no.
1: Yeah.
0: I don't want to. If he didn't do anything, that's great. If he's a nice man, I think he's been there for a while. Good for him. I may have had my agent the moment that I saw the story. The very second that it broke, send my demo over to the Wheel of Fortune.
1: They didn't have a backup, so I mean.
0: And I saw the email confirmation that the guy saw it. Oh. He's like, well, we don't know what we're doing here yet, but okay.
1: Well, we need a sample.
2: Get that back.
0: Well, I know, that's the funny part. The funny part is I haven't watched Wheel of Fortune in so long, sorry, Ryan, that I need to watch it to, like, see what the shtick is. I just desperately want to be either. The best job in all of television is the host of Wheel of Fortune or The Price is Right.
2: Yeah.
0: Or if you're Steve Harvey, Family Feud, because he's just so good at it. The next best job is the announcer for any of those shows, in my opinion.
2: Oh, yeah.
0: So, yeah. I mean, the dude isn't, he hasn't even been fired. Like, he still very much works there. Probably going to work it out. He'll be fine. But I mean, I couldn't even read the whole subject line. I'm like, Matt, I forwarded to him. Get in there.
1: They're trying to erase him from, like, the whole season right now.
0: Yeah, I know they have to go back and do them all over because Ryan does, like, 50 in a day and then goes back to Italy.
1: Didn't you say that happened, like, when Angie left and started her own show? Like, people before, like, the body was cold were, like,
0: oh, my God. Oh, my God.
2: Girl, they do that to us every day.
1: Yeah, okay.
0: Oh, I'm going to tell you right now. I can tell you who they are.
2: They lined up out the door.
0: But if there was any rumbling, like, if any kind of rumbling that something happened to me, oh, my God. I can tell you right now who'd be on the list.
1: Body.
0: Oh, they'd call me and go, I'm so sorry. And then boom.
1: Mm-hmm.
0: Boom. They'd be in there.
1: Okay, so then
0: Part is I've told people recently that I'm sorry, not knowing, like, about their change in position or lack of position, not knowing that 15 minutes later somebody was going to call and say that it was us. And I didn't know.
1: Yeah, not a great look.
2: No.
0: I didn't know.
1: I know.
2: You are Appiana. Yeah.
0: It's happened more than once.
1: Right.
0: Where I'm like, oh, dude, that sucks. I'm really sorry. And then as I'm hitting send, ring, ring, ring. Hey,
1: Yeah.
0: So what do you think about...
1: Believe that you didn't know.
0: And I honestly got to, and I didn't. But anyway, so I'm sorry to this man. Like, if it works out, great. I hope it's a misunderstanding and you can continue on your path.
2: Don't hope that for 1 minute.
0: I do hope that. I don't want bad things to happen to people. Now, if something happens and that position is open, well, I'm available.
1: Hit up your coworker. Ask for the in.
2: Oh, he's never getting it from him.
0: You know how many times? Ryan's not helping me. Are you kidding me? Absolutely not.
1: Are you waiting by the phone?
0: He ain't helping. Ryan, I've been waiting by the phone for Ryan Seacrest my whole life.
2: Me too.
0: I mean,
1: what you want to do with him?
2: Girl, anything. Shoot. Yeah. I'm almost first. Ryan, call me.
1: He's a very cute bodyguard.
0: And by the way, I'm not leaving. I mean, I would do both jobs. It'd be fine.
1: Wait a minute.
0: It'd be fine. Well, no, because apparently they do like 10 episodes a day for a week, like 3 times a year, and then they're done.
2: Yeah.
0: Because Ryan's a very busy guy, so that's how they had to do it. So that's what I would do. But I'll practice, and then I'll come in with like a full audition.
1: Okay.
0: But I felt really bad about it. But it's like, hey, I was probably late. There was probably somebody who knew, like, has friends at the police department and, you know, like, hey, Mario Lopez, I bet, was in there before me.
1: Oh, yeah.
0: Know he was.
1: Yeah.
0: You know Mario Lopez is in there before me.
2: Mm-hmm.
1: Ryan probably wants to do that, too.
0: He probably does. He's probably going to be like, no, I'll handle it.
1: Yeah.
0: We don't, certainly not that guy.
1: The whole show is just going to
0: Yeah, exactly.
1: Every job.
0: And now, me. Hi, it's me.
1: I could see it, and I love that for him.
0: So, yeah, so I feel bad. I had to get it off my chest, but I have inquired about their interest in me as the next voice of Wheel of Fortune, even though the man is still working there.
2: Hey, it's your bag, sis.
0: Hey, it's not show friends. I don't know the guy. It's show business.
2: Hello?
0: But anyway, it'll be very exciting if I get the job. Waiting by the phone after Bruno Mars. Fred shows up.

0: Ever been left waiting by the phone? It's the Fred Show.
1: Hey, Wes, good morning. Welcome to the program. How are you?
2: Pretty good, you?
1: Doing all right, man. What's going on with this woman, Kelsey? We got to know everything. How did you meet? Tell us about any dates that you've been on and where things are now.
2: All right. I've been waiting by the phone to really get back in touch with this girl, Kelsey. We met on Hinge, and we went out to dinner, and I'm confused because I thought dinner was fun. I thought it was great. I thought we were really having a great time together. And on the date, we even started talking about another date. And, you know, I'm not one to really kiss and tell, but, you know, we had a little kiss when I walked into her car, and I thought it was good. I thought it was a great time. Things were going well. And now she's not responding, so I'm not sure what's going on.
1: I would think this was all good. I mean, any date that winds up with you walking someone back to their car and then they give you a little kiss at the end, I mean, they could easily just say, no, I'm good, you know, and leave, and then they could, you know, turn their cheek or whatever. I mean, I don't know. I would walk away from that date with that ending and think that things are going someplace. I can understand why you're confused.
2: Exactly.
1: Yeah. Well, let's call Kelsey just a second. We're going to play a song. We'll come back, and you'll be on the phone. We're going to ask these questions on your behalf. At some point, you're welcome to jump in on the call. And the hope is that we can straighten this out and then set you up on another date that we pay for, which we just did recently. So it is possible. Good luck, man.
2: Thanks, man.
1: Let's see what happens next in part two of Waiting by the Phone in 2 minutes. I got the keyword, too. Secrets, Mirabelle, Cancun. That's next after Panic at the Disco. Fred Show's on.

0: the Fred Show. Good morning, Secrets, Mirabel, Cancun, 7 days, six nights. They got six pools, guys. They got an ocean. They got Mexico. They got Cancun's got Mexico. It's happening. If you'd like to go, what? Cancun's got Mexico.
1: Yes.
0: Or does Mexico? Mexico's got Cancun, I guess.
1: Mexico's it got Cancun.
0: Would be, what is it? What does it be?
2: Mexico's got Cancun. I like that.
0: Okay, yeah, Mexico's got Cancun and Secrets Mirabel, and we got you on this trip. Here's what you do. Jump on the iHeart app. Wherever you can hear us, then tune in, if you're not already on the iHeart app listening. Click on the red talkback mic and leave us a message. Your name, where you're listening, and the keyword today is lifeguard. Lifeguard. I don't have my Vanna White here. Yeah, Wheel of Fortune. I don't have my. See, I'm already like just working myself into it.
2: Uh-huh.
0: My friend Vanna and Rye Guy. Yeah. I don't have Jason here to hand me the envelope, and I don't get to, you know, dramatically unseal it the way that I typically do. But your name, where you're listening, lifeguard. Leave us a talkback message. Enter as many times as you want with the new keyword each day, and the more times you enter, the better chance you have to win. It's the Fred Show. Hey, Wes.
3: Yes, sir.
0: Let's call Kelsey. You guys, you met on the dating app Hinge. You went on a date. You felt like the date went really well. You had a good time, good conversation, talked about another date. And then you walked into her car and you kissed her at the end of the date, a little kiss. And that's all good stuff. I would probably think that I was getting another date after all of that. But you've reached out to Kelsey, I assume, a couple of different times, and she hasn't responded to you. You feel like you're being ghosted and you want to know why.
3: That's right.
0: All right. Let's call her now. Good luck, Wes.
3: Thank you.
4: Hello.
0: Hi, is this Kelsey?
4: Yeah, this is Kelsey. Who's this?
0: Hey, Kelsey, good morning. My name is Fred. I'm calling from the Fred Show, the morning radio show, and I have to tell you that we are on the radio right now, and I would need your permission to continue with the call. Can we chat for just a couple of minutes? You can hang up anytime.
4: Yeah, okay. I guess that's fine.
0: Thank you very much. We're calling on behalf of a guy who says he met you on Hinge, and you guys recently went out. His name is Wes. Do you recall meeting and going on a date with Wes?
4: Yeah, I met Wes on a dating app and we went out for dinner.
0: Yeah, so we talked to him just a second ago and he kind of told us all that, and he felt like the date was a success, but he says he's reached out for another date and you aren't responding to him. So what's going on with that?
4: Well, you know, I was kind of feeling for him, like, you know, he was putting out some good vibes. So, you know, when he walked me to my car, I did give him a kiss.
0: Okay.
4: And,
0: yeah, we heard about the kiss. Yeah. I mean, that's usually a good thing, right?
4: Yeah, it's, you know, it was a really nice kiss. But, you know, afterwards, he actually told me, like, oh, look, you parked right next to me. And, you know, which was fine and all. But I realized his car, this is awful, but I realized his car had a lot of obnoxious bumper stickers. And I obviously can't remember all of them, but I remember being just so turned off when I walked by it on the way to the restaurant.
0: Okay, so first of all, I have an issue with bumper stickers. Okay, I don't even, we were going to get to what they were, but like, I don't like a bumper sticker. I don't like a bumper sticker. I think they're clutter. I think it's messing up the paint on the car. I don't know why anyone, I've never been so committed to anything in my life that I needed to put a bumper sticker on my car about it. However, these obviously stood out to you. So can you give us an example of what some of these bumper stickers were?
4: Well, one of the stickers was a girl on all fours with two hands pulling her braided pigtails. And, oh, my God, the other one said, I love, oh, God, I can't believe I'm going to say this over the radio, but another one said, I love like, oh, my God, like, which one is trying to say this out loud? And, like,
0: did he have the one that said, we were just talking about this, Kayla and I were, the one that said, grass, ass, or what is it?
2: Grass or ass.
0: Nobody rides for free. Did he have that? Because if he didn't have that one,
2: right,
0: then I, you know, then he's not a true connoisseur of the bumper sticker.
4: Oh my God.
0: Wow.
4: Well, he didn't have that one, but it definitely was enough to make me see some red flags.
5: That is crazy.
2: What possesses you to have a sexual bumper sticker?
0: You know, everybody can see these, right? Like,
2: right.
0: Everyone can see. I forgot to mention that Wes is here, the bumper sticker collector.
2: Girl.
0: I'm very forgetful. Wes, what are we doing? Why?
3: I don't know. I never thought much of them. I thought that was just funny.
0: Maybe you should think much of them. Really? Someone getting their hair pulled?
3: I mean, it's kitschy, you know. It's campy. I don't know. They were a gift from a friend, and I mean, I like them. I don't think there's anything wrong with them.
0: Oh, a friend! Gave you these. Nice. Wow! That's yeah. I mean, look, I can see that you're you want to put bumper stickers about your interests. You know, some people are like political, or some people are like I like fishing, or you know, but apparently you like that. So it's important that everybody knows that.
1: I mean, I don't see a huge problem with it, but I mean, I not really. I think they're funny. I mean. You gotta have a sense of humor and not take things so seriously.
2: Talk to us about the I love
5: right.
0: Yeah, tell me more about that. Or does it? I think it speaks for itself, kind of. Yeah.
1: That was a gift from my fraternity brother. So I've had that one on for
2: a couple of years.
0: If someone gave me a bumper sticker that said that, I would either think they were being hysterical, like funny, or I would be concerned about my image.
2: But you put it in your car.
1: When he gave it to me.
5: You want her to ride around in it? Like, can you imagine getting out of his car at the gas station and it's like, another one.
0: Like, Kelsey's supposed to, people are supposed to ride in that car with you.
5: Right.
0: And I guess, you know, you've spelled out like merit badges, exactly what you're into. So, I mean... It's like everyone.
1: I don't think it's meant to be taken so literally, so seriously. It's silly. It's stupid. I mean, I don't know. It's not something I think is meant to be taken seriously.
0: Okay, so Kelsey, you see, you weren't supposed to take it seriously.
2: He's fun.
4: I didn't take something like that seriously. Like, come on, that's just so gross. Like, the fact that you can't even see how disgusting that is, especially when you're out in public, is extremely worrisome, honestly.
0: I mean, at least get yourself, like, a classy one, like the 26.2, you know, yes. So we can all know that you run a marathon, or you ran a marathon at one point, or, you know, or how about my kid's an honor student, whatever.
2: Like, coexist one, you know, yeah. With all the religious symbols. I'm a fan of that one.
0: Like a peace.
2: Nice one.
0: How about like a nice rainbow flag so we can be an ally? You know, I mean, or do you have those too?
1: I don't think I have a rainbow flag. I am an ally, but I don't think I have that one. But I think it's like people put like dumb, like jokey ones on the back of their cars.
0: There's a certain kind of person that does. You're right, and you're that guy. And I guess it's not for Kelsey. It's a unique sense of humor where your pervy jokes need to be plastered to your car so that all can know.
2: Right.
0: You know, your sense of humor. It's a very unique individual. And, you know, I don't think that individual is what Kelsey's looking for. I mean, can you imagine pulling up to the function, mm-hmm. you know, with all of that?
2: The guy peeing on the opposite team
0: like if you drive a Ford, it's like peeing on the Chevy logo, you know? I mean, okay. Look, Kelsey, I'll ask the question. I know the answer, but would you like to go out with him again?
4: Oh, hell no. Sorry, but no.
0: That's a no for her. You know what, Wes? You express yourself however you need to, but I just think you got to know that when you do something like that, that people are going to have an opinion about it.
1: That's understood. That's fair. That's fair.
0: All right. Well, he's a reasonable perv. But yeah, right. Exactly. All right. Hey, look, Kelsey, thank you for answering, and good luck to you, and Wes, good luck to you as well.
1: Thank you.
0: 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Glad you're here.

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1: Kaylin's Entertainment Report is on The Fred Show.
2: Lizzo speaking out after a judge dismissed a discrimination and harassment lawsuit against her touring company. Remember, Aisha Daniels, who was a wardrobe assistant on the European leg of her special tour back in 2023, claimed several members of her team dealt with sexual and racial harassment, disability discrimination, and more. Lizzo denied the allegations, and she was actually dropped from the case in December of 2024. Now, a U.S. district judge dismissed the entire thing, saying that some of the behavior was, quote, inappropriate, unprofessional, but didn't reach levels of harassment. She posted a video on the gram saying she's relieved her team won the case. She also shared she's never met this woman in person and claims that the whole thing was ridiculous. I mean, we already knew this, but Dolly Parton kept her cancer diagnosis private because she didn't want to worry about, or she didn't want to worry people or have people worry about her. This is what her niece, Jada Starr, says. It wasn't revealed, remember, to the public until after her death. And the type of cancer, we still don't know. And she says that Dolly kept it real private, didn't want to worry anyone. And she was also in shock, says losing her aunt was really difficult, very surreal, adding, I can't remember a life without her. But she knows Dolly would be telling them now, start drying it up and start getting back to work and love each other real hard. Just days after her death, her niece helped honor her at the Grand Ole Opry by performing The Orchard, a song they had previously recorded together. And I have so many more plans to tell you guys in the coming days about what she has planned for us to give us a treat after she is gone. And she cared so much about her fans, about the world, and obviously her charitable things that she's done are still changing the world. So RIP Miss Dolly. After that heartbreaking loss, we all have severe PTSD. I don't know if you guys do, but I'm just like, we have to protect everyone that is so held so dear in our hearts. And so when Celine Dion posted a photo of herself sitting on a fence, people were really, really upset. And the comments were like, Celine, I'm going to need you to go back inside. There's something in the air. I say this with much love and care. Get your ass back inside right now. Don't make unnecessary journeys, Celine. Don't take risks on treacherous roads. Right now is not the time to be playing on fences, or this is not the time for skedaddling. For the love of humanity,
0: go one of those Pope mobiles that has the big glass, like the snow globe on wheels.
2: Yeah.
0: We got to put her in there and then just, she doesn't get to come out.
3: Yeah, like bubble wrap, my girl.
0: That's what I'm saying. Like, yeah.
2: Because there's so few people that we can all agree on and that we want to protect, and like we really need it, especially during this time. So people are not playing about Celine. Get off the fence. Okay, girl, we need you. And lastly, I just want to play for you guys Martha Stewart talking about why and how this whole friendship. Do you have that clip, Fred? I didn't warn you before.
0: You know, I do.
2: Thank you. Thank you.
0: You're always, because I'm on top of it.
2: You are. You're always so in sync with me.
0: Yeah.
2: But she is talking about why she became friends with Snoop. And I actually felt like, oh my gosh, this is literally how I feel. And I had to look up her birthday 2 days before. So either of us could be saying this, but listen.
4: I invited Snoop to be on my show because he was a rapper and I was attracted to rappers. I like rap music. I especially like Eminem, and I could never get Eminem to come on any, you know, he would not accept any invitation. I still haven't met him. I tried to meet him at the Super Bowl when he appeared with Snoop and Dr. Dre a couple of years ago. And I missed. I was walking around the stadium to get down to where he was because I was invited, and it was too late by the time I got there. They were already out on the field performing. But that's how I met Snoop on my show.
5: Just peel the skin off.
6: Oh, see? You want me to take the skin off?
2: Cooking show.
6: Of it.
2: The
6: my skis.
2: Oh, yeah.
4: We hit it off. He was just a delight. And we had our own show for 3 years. We still work together quite a bit. We have a gin, still gin now. I work with him and Dr. Dre. And he got me to come and be with him on the Olympics, summer and winter. And now we're going to do L.A. It's a nice friendship.
0: It's pretty wild when you're at a point in fame where you're like, Martha Stewart can buzz off. Not interested.
2: It's so Eminem.
0: Like, I don't have time for that.
2: Right. Like, and I'm just like, she's me. I am her. I love rappers. And Eminem, why won't you respond to us? But seriously, like, I think he can meet Martha. Like, make her day. She's been walking around SoFi Stadium ever since trying to find you. Just meet up with her, okay?
0: I need to verify the Eminem story. And someone told me this once upon a time, and I can't remember who it was, and I don't know if it's true. But my understanding was that he The very first media stop he ever did was at New York. And so, like, the artists come around, and when they're like little baby artists and they meet people, they go city to city and they try and get people to play their song, and the label brings them around. Hey, this is, you know, so-and-so. And how many have come through here and were like, okay, cool. Then they're like Sabrina Carpenter. Mm-hmm. It's like, hey, you know, Paul, didn't you give Sabrina Carpenter a tour? Was that you? Who did you, or was it Chapel Roan? Who did you like give a tour to one-on-one? I thought you did.
2: I interviewed Chapel, and Sabrina came here. She was so sweet.
0: I thought
2: sweet.
0: You walked somebody around here, and then they wound up being like wildly famous.
3: I like that story.
2: When I interviewed Chapel, I had no idea who she was. And 2 weeks later, maybe you're thinking of that, she was Chapel. Yeah,
3: That's Kiki
0: this
3: was
0: guy
3: there too.
0: From the label. Yeah. Somebody from the label. This is a long time ago. They told me this, but they met him in the lobby of the radio station in New York, and they're like, "Great, we're going to be doing a lot of this together." And he said, "No, we're not.
2: I love him so much.
0: This is the only one I'm ever going to do."
3: Oh.
0: And they're like, yeah, okay. Like, you're an absolute nobody. You'll do whatever we tell you if you want to sell records. And he was like, no, this is the last time I'm doing this. Like, one time. And they're like, okay, whatever. Well,
2: He's still hiding.
0: He's still going. But, like, I guess if you hear him on the radio or see him, he agreed to do it.
2: Right.
0: Like, himself. I want to do this. And then, yeah. But no one made him do it again.
2: Oh, you're not making him do anything. But he should meet Martha. I mean, and he should have met Dolly, because Dolly wrote him that letter. She wanted to meet him. Follow us, by the way, on Instagram, Fred Show Radio, and TikTok, The Fred Show. 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
0: I have it somewhere. I need to find it. The clip of Snoop on here a few years ago when he rapped Nothing But a G Thing, and we all sat there and watched him do it. And it was one of the most surreal moments of my whole life. It's just wild to hear a song that you grew up with, and the man who made it is sitting across from you doing it. And it's like, wow, you sound like you.
2: put your name in it.
0: He did. We have to find it. We have it somewhere. I don't know where it is. Paulina, you're in charge of the archives.
3: I'm on the case.
0: It's somewhere. I don't know. Showbiz Shelly, $1,050, five questions. 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
0: Showbiz, you're going to have to stretch a little bit longer because
1: okay.
0: I need you to get back.
1: Going?
0: Yeah, no, just whatever your process is, I need you to extend it because I have to take break and then we'll come back. I did. I found the Snoop Dogg audio too. I had to dust off the cassette tape that it's on, and Paulina has to go find a cassette tape player in order for us to play it. There are people listening now going, what's a cassette tape? Don't worry about it. Don't worry about it.
2: Google.
0: You don't know, you don't know. But $1,050 Showbiz Shelley in the showdown and the, let's see, the throwback dance party and the throwback throwdown. Lots of throwbacks. Next.
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10: Wake up.
11: I wonder if Fred sounds like one of those wacky, stereotypical radio hosts to his haters, because I don't know how people hate this show. Well, that was, I think that was very nice.
12: That's really nice. There's lots of ways
11: to
12: hate it.
11: I think that was nice.
12: Great. Well,
11: we hear about them every day. Yeah, it's like, let me count the ways.
13: The Fred Show is on.
11: Yeah, here it is. Snoop Dogg in the studio. And I'm like, I'm going to play you an instrumental of one of your songs. To which he goes, well, let me hear some of it. And then he goes, what year was this? Like, I don't know. You made it.
12: Put down the joint.
11: You made
14: it.
11: You
14: say I don't.
11: Yeah, right here.
14: One, two, three, and to the four. Snoop Doggy Dogg and Dr. Dre is at the dough. Ready to make an entrance, so back on up. Because you know we about to rip. Up. So give me the microphone first so I can bust like a bubble. Compton and Long Beach together.
11: That was us like genuinely freaking
12: out.
11: No, like literally I was so close the whole time.
12: I was bawling.
11: I don't know. Maybe this sounds like the song. So I don't know. Maybe this isn't great audio for other people to hear. But just, I guess our memory of watching him do it was just so surreal.
14: Now you know you in trouble because ain't nothing but a
15: G-thing, baby.
14: Two loped out G's know it.
15: Crazy.
14: And Death Row is the label that
15: pays me.
14: We unfadable. So
11: me trying to get my name in the song.
14: Please don't try to fade this. But I'm back to the lecture at hand.
11: My name's Fred, by the way.
14: Fred is the record for you. Young G's perspective. And we come with it. I have to find a contraceptive. You never know. She could be earning her man and learning her man.
11: Wild.
14: And at the same time, burning her man.
11: If you were wondering, he did have the weed guy with him. He had his weed roller guy. It was one security guard, Snoop, and the weed guy.
2: Oh, mm-hmm. it was loud smelling.
11: The with a fanny pack. And then he tried to light up, and then remember they were like, well, no, the sprinklers are going to go off. Oh, okay. So then he didn't. It was very nice of him not to.
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11: Showbiz!
7: Good morning! I remember that day. That was fun.
11: That was a good day.
7: Mm-hmm.
11: That was a good day. Jordan, good morning. How you doing?
10: Good. How are you?
11: Jordan, welcome to the program. Give me a fun fact about you.
10: Fun fact about me is I am going to Florida next month. So I'm pretty excited.
11: That's very exciting. You know, you could win a trip to Mexico if you listen to us. Mm-hmm. Just heads up.
2: Listen to us while you're there.
11: Yeah, and listen to us while you're there. What part are you going to?
10: Clearwater.
11: All right. Well, yeah, listen to us anyway on the IR radio app. It's all good. Five questions, $1,050, 1,209 wins, only 82 losses, all-time 15 straight wins for Shell. Are you ready?
10: Yes.
11: All right, let's play.
2: Okay, good luck.
11: Shelly, adios. Off she goes to the sound booth. Poof. Jordan, question number one. Which singer announced her 10th studio album is called Bass Persuades and will be out on September 18th?
10: Miley Cyrus.
11: Which Full House actress returned to Instagram after a 7-year break following her involvement in the college admission scandal?
2: Three, two, one.
11: Which singer officiated her brother Phineas O'Connell's wedding over the weekend?
10: Billie Eilish.
11: Which Euphoria and Spider-Man Brand New Day actress turned 30 this week?
10: Zendaya.
11: And Taylor Swift and Travis Kelce's new pet Wendy made her modeling debut in a new campaign for Tommy Hilfiger. What kind of animal is Wendy?
10: A cat?
11: No. So is it one, three? You got a three. Not bad. Not bad.
10: Okay.
11: How bringing Shelly back.
2: She do?
11: She got a three.
2: Okay.
11: All right. Which singer announced her 10th studio album is called Bass Persuades and will be out on September 18th?
2: Miley Cyrus.
11: Yes, or just Miley.
2: Miley.
11: Miley. Which Full House actress returned to Instagram after a 7-year break following her involvement in the college admissions scandal?
2: Lori Loughlin.
11: Yeah, which singer officiated her brother Phineas O'Connell's wedding over the weekend?
2: Billie Eilish.
11: Yeah, which Euphoria and Spider-Man Brand New Day actress turned 30 this week?
2: Zendaya.
11: And Taylor Swift and Travis Kelce's new pet Wendy made her modeling debut in a new campaign for Tommy Hilfiger. Mm. What kind of animal is Wendy?
2: A dog.
11: A dog is right. That is a win. That's a five, and that's a win. Hey, Jordan, a three is a good score, but you have to say it. My name is Jordan. I got showed up on a showdown, and you can't hang with a gorilla. Go.
10: Okay. My name is Jordan. I got showed up on the showdown, and I can't hang with the gorilla.
11: That was good. Jordan, you can't hang with the gorilla.
16: Are you okay? I was worried.
11: I got it in. You know, it wasn't great. It wasn't my best work, but I got it in.
16: Oh.
11: You know? Jordan, hang on a second. Have a great day. Thanks for listening.
10: Thank you.
11: Stay right there. Shelly, we're up to $1,100 tomorrow. Win number 1,210 and 16 straight. Good job.
2: All right. Thank you very much.
11: Have a good day.
2: You too. Bye.
11: We'll see you later. Throwback Throwdown, Name That Tune Battle, 855-591-1035. You got three in-studio players. You got Kiki, you got Michael Jordan of Throwback Throwdown, Kaylin, and you have Paulina. But you know what? Who knows? And if any time, it could be anyone's day. You know what I mean?
16: Anything can happen, man.
2: Anything.
11: 855-591-1035. Probably not, but anything.
16: Right.
11: Call now. Choose your in-studio player, and we'll play our throwback game. Then the dance party after that.

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1: Ladies and gentlemen, it's time to play the Throwdown. And I am your host, the great Dick Cheesecrest. Happy to be here, everyone. I should probably drop that joke until I get the Wheel of Fortune job. Hey, Felicia.
2: Hello.
1: How you doing?
2: Good. How are you?
1: Doing all right. Hey, can we get some excitement going here, Felicia? You're on the show. This is so great. Woo! Pauline is your player. We're fired up.
3: Girl?
2: Yeah.
1: Okay. I can tell. Felicia and Paulina. Next, we have Sarah. Hi, Sarah.
4: Hi. Good morning.
1: Good morning. Sarah and Kaylin are playing today.
5: Hey, Sarah.
4: Woo!
1: And Jasmine. Hi, Jasmine.
6: Hi.
1: Jasmine, welcome to the show. Kiki is your player in the game today.
3: Hey, Jasmine.
6: Awesome.
1: All right, fantastic. Let me mute the at-home players. So, it is 8 songs, tiebreaker necessary. Your name and our game show buzzers, that's how you buzz in. All decisions by me, the great DC, are final. And each of you have a phone a friend with whom you can confer on any point except the winning point. Does everybody understand the rules? They haven't changed.
3: Yeah.
1: Kaylin, 17 wins. Woo. Jason has 8. He's out today, so somebody can catch up. Paulina has 2 and Kiki has 1. Are both of your microphones on?
3: Yes.
7: You guys can catch up today.
3: I hope so.
5: Well, how many weeks left in the year?
1: Not enough. And are you the scorekeeper?
5: I certainly am.
1: Okay, good.
5: I certainly am.
1: All right.
5: What is wrong with me?
1: So you can yell at her if it's not right, not me. Song number 1. In the Throwback Throwdown. That is Paulina. 5.
5: I don't want to use my friend.
1: 4.
5: Yet.
1: 3.
5: Nothing's going to slow me down.
1: 2.
5: That one.
1: Yeah, that's that one. Yeah. Just repeat what you heard and look at me. And then that's how you win.
5: Eye contact.
1: Okay, well, you didn't get it. Kaylin.
7: Is it Bowling for Soup? I always get the year wrong.
1: 5.
7: Is it 1984? 9?
1: No.
3: Oh, that was
1: no. Okay, now, Kiki. Yes. Kiki, I don't want to help you too much.
3: Oh,
1: you don't have to buzz because you're the only one left.
7: Go with your first gut.
1: Now, she may have given you a lot of information.
3: She did, and that's my girl.
1: And I might stick with where she was going.
3: Yes.
1: I might. So if she, like, let's say she said 1989. Is that what you said?
7: I certainly did. Yeah.
1: That would leave you with 8 other years that you could choose from.
3: Oh.
1: And a guess.
8: She's gonna be a star.
1: You want a guess?
3: Yes.
1: Okay.
3: That is Bowling for Soup.
7: Uh-huh.
1: Okay.
3: 1984.
5: No!

0: 1984.
1: Oh, man.
0: I mean, nine close. Kind of works because
1: 1989.
0: It kind of works. Five does not.
1: Five was my first. Always trust your gut, kids.
0: Yeah. Yes. Yeah. Always go with your first answer. They say that. Like on a multiple choice test, they say go with the first one.
1: I talk myself out of it, but I'll.
0: Yeah, same. All right. Song two, Throwback Throwdown. Paulina.
2: I'm phoning your friend. I'm not doing this again.
0: You're not doing this again. Felicia and Paulina. Need a guess. Paulina and Felicia only.
1: Felicia?
0: Okay.
3: Oh, my God.
0: 5, 4. Three?
2: I don't know.
0: You really don't know?
2: No, I know we've done this before, and it's a great song, and I'm going to sing it after.
0: No, really? Kiki.
4: That is Craig David's 7 Days.
0: It is. It is. Kiki's got a point.
1: Wow.
0: Don't worry. Kayla will sneak attack you any minute now. Kayla's sitting back with a cigarette in her feet up, just waiting for the right time to strike.
1: Yeah.

0: nice of him to give her a break. She must have been a little...
1: We iced it up on Sunday.
0: A little tired. And on Thursday and Friday and Saturday, we chilled on Sunday. All right, so it's one for Kiki, song number three in the Throwback Throwdown. Caitlin.
1: Who the hell? Give me a reason. I don't want to use my phone.
0: It's a good song.
1: A friend.
0: Five.
1: Give me a reason.
0: Four,
1: by Susie.
0: Three. By who? Susie? No.
1: No, that's okay.
0: No. I'll stop you right there. Yeah. Give me a reason. This is like Pride Kiki. Weekend right here. Yes, Kiki.
2: That is Kelly Rowland.
0: And?
2: Calvin Harris? When Love Takes Over.
0: Wrong.
2: Oh!
0: Wrong white guy.
2: Oh, no.
0: Wrong white guy,
1: yes.
0: Yeah.
3: Kelly Rowland.
0: Yeah.
3: And what white guy?
0: Pick a white guy.
3: Right. Give me white guys.
2: For it.
0: No, I'm not giving you a kid. Well,
3: give her the white guy.
0: I wish I had writing credit on.

0: to hear.
1: Number four, throwback throwdown. That is Kaylin.
2: Give me a new.
1: Five, four, three.
2: Can I talk to my friend?
1: You can. Sarah and Kaylin. Sarah and Kaylin only.
3: Just give me you. Just give me you. That's all I want to do. And if what they say is true, if it's true, I'm going to give it to you.
1: Okay, need a guess?
4: Fifth Harmony, I know that.
2: Is it,
1: five,
2: is it Fifth Harmony? Do you think it's worth it?
1: Three.
2: Okay.
1: Is that what you're going with?
2: Let's go with that.
1: You sure?
2: Yeah.
1: You should. Just give me you. Just give me you. That's what you should be sure. I was just wondering. Give me you. And if what they say is true, if it's true, I'm going to give it to you. These guys fumbled the bag so bad.

0: and one Kaylin, and we have four songs left in the throwback throwdown. Name that tune battle on the Fred Show. Kaylin.
1: That is Welcome to Atlanta, Jermaine Dupri, Ludacris.
0: Yeah,

0: So what do we got? We got two, one. Mm-hmm. Mm-hmm. Three songs left.
1: Come on, Pete. Mm.
0: Throwback throwdown.
2: Paulina.
3: Ooh, that is Pitbull.
0: Mm-hmm.
3: Hotel.
0: Maybe.
3: Hotel.
0: Hotel.
3: Hotel party.
0: We're just adding words now. That's nothing that you said, I'll tell you that. I feel like everyone's heard this song and maybe no one knows what it's called. Yes?
4: No.
0: Yeah. Oh, here we go.
4: I know. I'm trying to think, should I call somebody?
0: Bye.
4: Let's call Jasmine.
1: Yeah, call somebody.
0: You want to call Jasmine and Kiki. Jasmine and Kiki all night. You nasty. But I like your type and like T-ass, whatever you like. Bring your girls, it's whatever the night. Need a guess.
4: Jasmine, we have a guess.
5: Okay, is it Pitbull Hotel?
4: Okay. All right.
0: It's the same guess that Paulina did not get.
4: Pitbull Holiday Inn.
0: It's none of those things, Kaylin.
1: I know he's giving a lot of instructions. I'm gonna undress you.
0: No, he's always giving a lot of instructions. I feel like
1: you're
0: very prescriptive.
1: Me.
0: This guy, right? Yeah.
1: Count it down at the hotel by Armando.
0: Pitbull hotel room service.

0: What?
1: Chill.
2: He's the plumber.
1: He's going to check the pipe.
2: Oh, boy. All right. Okay.
3: Well, here goes some eggs.
2: I've never really listened as carefully as I should to some of these songs that my mom loves.
1: Right.
2: Who's the plumber?
1: We should

0: I get the idea. So nobody got that. So still 2-1.
1: Yeah.
0: Two songs left. Throwback, throwdown. Paulina.
2: That is She Wolf Shakira.
0: It certainly is. Yay! Paulina's in the game, everybody. Yay! Nice job. So it's 1-1-2.
3: Yes.
0: And one song left.

0: right, last song.
1: Oh, boy. Oh,
2: no.
0: Last song. So, you two could tie or Kaylin can win.
1: Got it.
0: Throwback, throw down.
2: Kiki.
0: Kiki.
1: Hmm. TLC, Waterfalls.
0: Yes. What a tie!

0: got a tiebreaker. It's Kiki. It's Kaylin. For everything. This is for win number two.
1: All right, now.
0: I don't know how I feel, but let's see how it goes.
2: Kaylin.
0: Kiki. Kaylin. Oh. For the win.
3: Okay, that is Spice Girls.
0: Five, four, three.
3: I don't.
0: Two.
3: Hold on. Can you minute?
0: Oh no! All right, Kiki, here's some more.
1: Okay.
0: I give you a little bit. Take your time. Take your time. All right. Don't you rush this process. You got all the time you need. Okay. Do you have a guess?
1: I do have a guess, but I feel like my guess is wrong. But we're going to try
0: you
1: my guess.
0: You feel like your guess is wrong.
1: Yes.
0: All right, go ahead. Give me a guess.
1: Crap. Say you will be... You know, my guess is truly...
0: Okay, all right, I need a guess.
1: All right. Spice Girls, Say You Will Be There? You will be there.
0: Should I?
1: Oh, don't do it.
0: Should I?
1: Don't do it, bro.
2: Yes, give it to her.
1: No, don't do it. Don't do it.
0: Can I do it?
1: No,
0: I don't know. I don't know the answer. It's Spice Girls, Say You'll Be There.
1: Oh, now see that.
0: It's not Say You Will Be There, because it's not called that.
1: Okay, all right.
0: It's not called Say You Will Be. I can't. I'm sorry. We have to do another time.
1: Yeah, you're right.
0: That's actually a totally different song. Say You Will Be There.
1: That's true.
0: Say You Will Be There. It doesn't work. Can't do it. Nope, sorry. No, I can't do it. I'm sorry. I'm sorry. This game has the highest level of integrity possible. So, yeah.
1: No, I'm not mad, though.
0: Yeah, I got the accountants out there saying nope. From Ernst & Young. They said, no way. The people from

0: That is what she says.
1: That is exactly. So particular, though. Like, English major.
0: I can't. I'm sorry. We have given people no points for less, say, so yes. I can't do it. Yes. All right, here we go. Tiebreaker again. Kiki.
2: All right.
0: Kaylin for the win. Kiki.
1: Oh.
0: You know this.
2: That is.
0: Five.
2: All right. Natasha Bedingfield.
0: Three.
2: Unwritten.
0: For the win! You got you one. You got you. No one loses in this game, by the way, at home. So don't

0: I'm aware, guys, that Yule is a contraction for you will.
1: Shout out to the 13.
0: I know I'm kind of a dummy, but I do know that. The problem is that's not the name of the song. And we can't just like make up.
1: Oh, but we can.
0: But it's not the name of the song. And if you've been listening for this game for a while, we've nailed people for much less.
1: Yes, true.
0: So like the rules of the game are you have to get it right, but you still won.
2: Look at that.
0: So it doesn't matter.
2: Look at that.
0: You still won. It doesn't matter. Wow. Get off me. I don't want the smoke. Go away.
2: We will celebrate.
0: Don't go away. Just don't text me. Jasmine.
3: Hi.
0: You win, Jasmine. You win.
2: We did it, girl.
0: But that was very, very close.
3: I did nothing.
0: Good job. Well, you didn't have to do anything, but y'all stay right there. We have runner-up prizes. We have things.
2: Yes.
0: We'll get it hooked up today. A nice job, Kiki.
2: Thank you. What time is the parade?
0: You wind up winning anyway. You get a parade for two? Okay. Yes.

0: and then someone's... Oh, it's Earl. Earl's excited about Big Booty Thursday.
1: What up, Earl?
0: Yeah, he's excited about that. The fun fact. Kalen gave me this fun fact, and it's from Finland. Live from Finland, Kalen's fun fact next.
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0: know, courtesy of Kaylin, earning a PhD in Finland comes with a top hat and a sword.
1: As it should. 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
0: I think so, too.
2: Yes.
0: In Finland, new PhD graduates receive a ceremonial top hat and a sword during a traditional graduation event called a conferment ceremony. The centuries-old custom highlights academic freedom and the duty to pursue the truth.
1: Yes.
2: Love it.
1: Mm-hmm.
0: The University of Helsinki, I guess, specifically. But yes, in Finland, a PhD gets you a top hat and a sword.
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98.1 KDD. That is Chapel Roan. A little bit after 10 for you. By the way, Chapel Roan says the Daisy Chain Fields Festival, which was put on by Olivia Rodrigo, reignited her love of performing, which I was like, great. Hopefully she'll tour a little bit more because I'd love to have her out and about performing for us, right?

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1: That's Olivia Dean, and so easy. Hey, I don't know if you follow me on Instagram. My name is Delana, by the way. It's D-E-L-A-N-A. But you can find me and follow me. But yesterday, I was talking about Walmart's new purse, which is inspired by its iconic rotisserie chicken. It's only $5.97. It's actually really fun. It looks like one of the plastic bags that you carry a rotisserie chicken in.
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It's 98.1 KDD. So Ella Langley has broken some records already. This song has become the longest leading non-holiday Hot 100 song. It's been at number one for 20 weeks. If she goes two more weeks, she'll beat out Mariah Carey's All I Want for Christmas Is You. I think it's going to happen.

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1: 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It's a little bit after 11. Hey, maybe sleep in a little bit this weekend. 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
1: That's Huntrix and Golden on your Thursday. Why can't I ever find pennies like this? Did you see a penny minted at the San Francisco Mint back in 1969? Might be worth up to $600,000 because there was a mistake made during the minting process. And of course, now pennies are even more valuable because we don't make them anymore.
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0: 98.1 KDD, Alex Warren and Ordinary on your Thursday. Oh, wow. Joey Chestnut, he ate 8 pounds of brats, cheese curds, sauerkraut, and pretzels in less than 10 minutes at a food contest in Wisconsin. Oh, my gosh. You know what? That just gave me indigestion thinking about it.
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Have you liked us on Facebook yet? Give us a like and you can keep up with the latest music and entertainment news, what prizes we're giving away, what we're up to, and everything else around Akron.

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0: 98.1 KDD. Bruno Mars and I Just Might on your Thursday. So, I don't know, maybe you do want to smell like Mountain Dew. They have launched their own soap. They have done a collab with a soap company. So, if you've always wanted to do the dew, smell like Mountain Dew, now you can.
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1: Olivia Rodrigo and Drop Dead. 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And then Melinda Gates gave another $10 million. You know the

0: 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Olivia Dean was so easy. Hey, we're getting close to one, which is when you can win $1,000 and a trip to our iHeartRadio Music Festival in Vegas. 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

It's 98.1 KDD. Crystal is ready. She says she's got her phone ready to hear the keyword to text and win in just a few minutes at 1. 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
1: That's Miley. Everybody's saying that she's got new music on the way, or at least that's what it looks like on social media. So be looking forward to that. Hey,

0: 98.1 KDD. Sommer back to friends on your Thursday. Hey, it's Delayda, and oh my gosh, you know, they keep coming out with pumpkin spice and spiced apple cider products, anything that tastes like fall, right? And I don't know if this, I think this is a really good one, to tell you the truth. Mylanta has released a pumpkin spice and a spiced apple cider antacid. I mean, hey, why not, right? I mean, Thanksgiving is right around the corner.
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1: Bruno Mars and Risk It All. Hey, it's Delana. Thanks so much for having us on. You know, Kelly Clarkson is coming back as a coach on The Voice. Can't wait. If

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1: That is Huntrix on your Thursday. 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

98.1 KDD. Zara Larsson will put on a show at our iHeartRadio Music Festival in Vegas for sure. She is just one of the artists that's going to be a part of it. And by the way, you're going to be able to stream it on Hulu. It's September 18th and 19th.

Taylor, making some news this week. She and her husband, Travis Kelce, bought a house along the lakeshore in Cleveland. Big old mansion, right? But you got to be honest, they're not going to live in it that much, right? I mean, all these other houses they have and also other places they're at all the time. Maybe what, like 2-3 weeks out of the year they'll be?

0: 98.1 KDD, it's Keith Kennedy. Are you anything like me? You made a list of things you want to get accomplished over the Labor Day weekend. You're like, I got to do this and this and this. And then I looked at my list and I went, I don't want to do any of that. I just want to chill out. Once we get past today, tonight, and most of tomorrow, we got a chance for some showers. It's a small chance. But then the weekend looks absolutely fabulous. So whether you're trying to work through that whole list or do absolutely nothing, have a great weekend.
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0: just might. 98.1 KDD, it's Keith Kennedy, and tomorrow morning, want to make sure you're waking up, getting off to work and school with the Fred Show, because at 8:30 tomorrow morning, he's got yet another chance for you to become a finalist to win a 7-day trip down to the Sandals Mirabel Cancun Resorts and Spa. What a vacation this is going to be for you, right? 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It's going to be a blast, right? 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

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That's a couple of weeks away in Las Vegas. 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

98.1 KDD, it's Keith Kennedy. 90s weekend kicks off tomorrow and all through the Labor Day weekend. Got to get that kind of started this afternoon. I'll give you a chance to win those tickets to TLC, Salt-N-Pepa, and En Vogue coming to Blossom on September 10th.

0: 98.1 KDD, it's Keith Kennedy, and it is a Zips game day today. A lot of talk about the Zips this year because of all the attention they got with that promotion they did where you could become an honorary coach, basically, for the Zips, right? They're on the road tonight. They're playing Wake Forest, first game of the 2026 season. Good luck to Coach Moorhead and the Akron Zips.
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0: 98.1 KDD, it's Keith Kennedy. I'll admit, I love going to all-inclusive resorts for vacations. It's so easy, right? You don't have to worry about paying for this or paying for that. 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You drink when you want. 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And that's what's awesome about the Sandals Mirabel Cancun Resort and Spa, which is just beautiful. You're going to go there anytime you want to eat something? 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They really are. 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

0: 98.1 at KDD. It's Keith Kennedy. All right, let's give you a chance to win these tickets here. Coming to Blossom on September 10th, TLC, Salt and Peppa, and En Vogue. Fun, not if 90s music for you, which we're going to be playing all weekend on our 90s weekend here on KDD. All right, to win these tickets now, you got to answer the question I'm about to ask. And you can do that if you're listening to us on the iHeartRadio app. Pull up KDD and then press that red talkback mic and give me your answer. I'm going to be calling folks this afternoon, giving away tickets. I'll give you until 5 o'clock to get the answer right, okay? So I'll give you until 5 o'clock. If you can get this question correct about the 90s, all right, which is where all these bands are from. What was the name of the show that Carson Daly hosted on MTV? All right, what was the name of the show that Carson Daly hosted on MTV where he played all of this music? If you know the answer, press that talkback mic right now. Give us the answer and you could win with 98.1 KDD.
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All right, so the question is, what show did Carson Daly host on MTV back in the day? 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You can win tickets to see these guys, T

0: It is such a crazy time around here. Like, I am so ready for the 3-day weekend. How about you? It's Keith Kennedy, 98.1 KDD. But more importantly, would you be ready for just a little trip away, right? You don't have to worry about school schedules, sports schedules, all that kind of stuff, right? How about our iHeartRadio Music Festival? It's happening in September in Las Vegas. 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We'll put you in a great hotel, give you tickets to the show, which features, I mean, everybody on the planet is there. BTS is the big show on Friday night, but you got Snoop, Zara Larsson, Kenny Chesney, so many more. All you got to do, stay right here. 5 o'clock, you'll have a chance to win on 98.1 KDD.
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And I want you to picture handing your kids' school schedule off to grandma or grandpa and say, here, you deal with it. 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

Just after 5 o'clock, it's Keith Kennedy driving home. More rain showers, thunderstorms popping up here tonight and through midday tomorrow. But then the rest of the Labor Day weekend looking really nice. And the heat's going to kind of disappear too, which is cool. 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

0: 98.1 KDD, it's Keith Kennedy. I love these hot weather, which is why I love going to Mexico. 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

You know, it's so funny. Taylor Swift became such a big star, and she started in country music, and people were like, oh, she's not country anymore, right? She got her first number one country song this week after 13 years with that song. Good for her. This is 98.1 KDD.

0: There's Olivia Dean on 98.1 KDD. Hi there, it's Keith Kennedy. And tonight, tomorrow, through the weekend, it's the last time you'll be able to see the Rubber Ducks this season. Downtown Akron. Maybe you haven't gone to a game and you're like, hey, probably should go. Or maybe you don't have plans for the weekend. You should go. Friday night, tomorrow, KDD night, with fireworks after the game. Last Friday night fireworks of the season. And so they're home through Sunday, and then that's it. They're not going to the playoffs, unfortunately, this year. So no extension of the season. But it's always been a great time every time we go. Tickets start at $5. 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

One KDD, always a good time with the Fred Show in the morning. They're going to start your weekend off tomorrow, making you laugh on your way to work. And then we start our 90s weekend after the Fred Show tomorrow, too. Yep, all 90s, all weekend on 98.1 KDD.

what? You talk about a dream come true. I was looking at the donut schedule for Lurch's Donuts, who were at the Stark County Fair. Blueberry, pumpkin. Oh, my God. It's unbelievable. I know what I'm eating this weekend. This is 98.1 KD.

0: 98.1 KDD, Somberg, back to friends. And you got to find the friend you want to take to Mexico with you. 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Nothing wrong with that. 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

0: 98.1 KDD, it's Keith Kennedy. Football is back. A lot of college games coming up tonight. College games over the weekend. I know Ohio State's playing over the weekend. Kent State plays on Saturday. Tonight, though, University of Akron kicks off their season. They're down in the Carolinas playing Wake Forest tonight. So good luck to Coach Moorhead and the Zips. Listen, you know me, Keith on sports, right? I don't follow it all that much, but I get excited to see people talking about our teams and everything, especially with these promotions the Zips have been running for the coaching job that people could win and all that kind of stuff. It's kind of cool. So they're getting their season underway tonight. Let's go, Zips. In fact, they kick off in about 15, 20 minutes.
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0: Akron's best music, 98.1 KDD. All right, friends, that is Alex Warren, and we appreciate you so much having us on this Thursday night. Hopefully your week has been going well. Are you taking tomorrow off? I know some people actually taking the Friday off so they can have a four-day weekend since it is Labor Day weekend. 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All right, Rihanna, Taylor Swift coming up next.
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98.1 KDD. When the waiter says, enjoy your meal, and you say, you too. Yeah, we do that too. Guaranteed human.

0: 98.1 KDD. Okay, that is Teddy Swims right there. Hi, friends. My name is Natalia, hanging out with you. And I did ask you a moment ago, is there a secret about the industry or job that you have that might surprise people? I got this message from a Steven, and I guess he used to work in grocery stores, but take a listen to this.
1: Many grocery stores intentionally place, like, staple items like milk, eggs, bread at the back of the store, and that's not for convenience. They're hoping it's like designed for customers to walk past more products and have like an impulse shopping. That's what they're hoping, that you buy other stuff on your way to pick up the milk and the eggs, the staple stuff you need.
0: Oh my goodness. I didn't really even think about that. I just thought it was easier to have the cold section towards the back. But hey, man, that is good to know. I'll keep my eyes closed when I just need milk and eggs. All right, Lola Young and Bruno Mars coming up next. Stay here.
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